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Hey, it's Deanna. I'm still not over this song. I know summer is almost over, but I'll take Zara Larsson anytime. 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

95, Justin Bieber. His dad is now a reality TV star. I'm not sure they get along. I feel like I remember that they did not have a really great relationship. However, he will be on the next season of The Traitors in Canada.

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21: 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Chris Godez and Wes.

bummed about this. The St. Louis Parks Kohl's department store will be closing this fall. The last day will be October 31st. It's KS95.

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Not that I'm going to buy it. It's $2,000. Okay. But why do they not call it the iPhone Flip or the iFlip? Someone should have came up with that idea. 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
3: Des, your athletic prowess always amazes us.
4: Well, duh.
3: Each and every day around here, we see nothing but truly a legend.
4: Yeah.
3: To the field, the court, the rink. Every time we're around you.
4: Yeah. Wow. I've never gotten this much respect from you boys,
3: but you.
4: When you heard I was going bowling, you knew I was about to show off my skills. And when I say that, I mean I normally never break 100. Newsflash, I did. I got 110.
3: What's the highest score in bowling?
4: Stoked. 300. Thought it was 200, but it's 300. Because I would have thought, I'm at least halfway there at 100. Nope, nowhere near it.
5: Yeah, some of the details of how you got to 110 are still shocking that you only ended up at 110.
4: I know, because I got a bunch of strikes in a row.
3: You got a turkey. Yeah. You must have sucked real bad the rest of that game.
4: I must have.
3: A turkey would have gotten you 90? 50. Well, because it goes off your last score. Yeah.
4: I don't know. I just was excited because the game before I had 99, and I thought I had had two strikes. So whatever. I must have just really sucked at the end.
3: More than three quarters of your score came from those three turkeys.
4: Good for me. So this ended up just kind of being a confusing afternoon. Took the kids to an 8-year-old birthday party at the bowling alley. It was like at 4 p.m., right? And it was just a small group, last minute. Some of our best friends, our little Harper turned 8 years old, so we wanted to celebrate her. So think about it. And it's pretty dead. Like, there's only one other lane of people bowling there, and they're just a family with three kids, and they're bowling, right? So think balloons and cakes, kids screaming and playing the video games there, and bowling and having fun.
3: Joy and fellowship.
4: Pizza and, you know, parents having beers and such. And then we decided we should just zip next door. There's like, it's in the same building and you can see it kind of from where you are. And I'm like, man, it seems so busy in there. That's crazy. We're like, let's move over. Let's all have dinner there. Okay. So we start to go in and somebody's like, no, wait. There's a private event. I'm like, oh, that's on a Tuesday. Guys, there was an 8-year-old birthday rambunctiousness happening. And there's not even a wall, not even a full wall separating a memorial service. And I'm like,
5: So Wisconsin. And like on a Tuesday.
4: I mean, talk about like mixed messaging. One room is like singing happy birthday and the other is like staring at a slideshow in the arms of an angel.
5: And so it was sad. It was like a sadder theme.
4: I mean, they weren't laughing and having a good time, but there was food. I smelled mashed potatoes, so I was tempted to try to sneak in and be like, oh my God, rest in peace. But I didn't.
5: You were going to break into a memorial service to steal
3: Have you never seen Wedding Crashers?
4: Duh.
5: Wedding Crashers.
3: And they funeral crash at the end.
5: Thing they do, but they didn't call it funeral crashers.
4: And then the kids are having fun, so we think we're going in there, and then they go, hey, you know what? You birthday party, who clearly didn't plan this very well, there's a party room. You guys, it's right next to this back hallway that goes directly to the memorial service, and the kids are running around. Their 8-year-old is, you know, of course, we had like a 12 to 11, like, and then 8. 7, 5. No, we had like a 2-year-old running around. You never know where she's going to end up. They're wild. We have feral children. And one time, one of the kids starts like running back there, laughing. I'm like, running. No. So it's just an odd thing.
3: But I bet the person that died, I bet they had a great personality. And I bet they were fun. Because I'm telling you, when I be dead someday, you guys all better have my party at something like that. And I want kids to jump in, steal the cake, knock over some memorial picture of me. I want something like that. I want everybody to be drinking.
5: But, like, I agree with you 100%. I feel like it's mixed messaging on the memorial service to do it randomly on a Tuesday, whatever day works,
4: but
5: whatever.
4: I get it.
5: But at the same time, sad music in a bowling alley? Like, you would think the theme of it being at a bowling alley would be like, we're all here to have fun, have some drinks, clearly have some mashed potatoes that Dez tried to steal, and like all of those things. They knew what they were doing when they had a memorial service at a bowling alley.
4: Well, that night was league night, I noticed as well. So as we were kind of wrapping up to head out, because obviously we realized we couldn't get dinner, and we're kind of, everybody's like, okay, so we'll just do the cake and try to figure out a plan B here. you could see everybody coming in their matching bowling shirts, getting ready. So I'm like, was this person, I don't even know if it was a guy or a girl.
3: They might have been a bowler. Maybe that was their place. Yeah. They hung out there and they were like, I want to have it where, like, if you had a memorial, it'd probably be at Dick's, right?
4: Oh, wouldn't that be great?
3: I mean, there could be some randomness going on right next door.
5: That would be it, huh?
4: I'd want the whole place, though. I don't want randomness next door. I want the whole place. It's not that big. Okay, fine. Just the bar part.
3: I was going to say, come on.
5: That's pretty crazy. I mean, then again, Des would fill it. You know she would.
3: Oh, for sure.
5: All the people going to see her.
4: Oh, but no, it was just, I looked and I'm like, guys, this is a true representation of us, like the circle of life.
3: Yeah.
4: We are celebrating a birthday and they are celebrating a death. So it was, it kind of actually warmed my heart a bit in a way, because wouldn't you want that? Like if you're, you know, if you're sitting over there, it would maybe, you'd look at the kids and you'd say, that's a birthday party. That would make you maybe smile.
3: Yeah.
4: Huh?
3: I mean, get up from the slot machine, somebody else is going to take that spot and hopefully they win when I get away.
5: Until they see Des sneaking over to dig into the mashed potatoes and be like, God rest their soul. I don't know if it's a he or she.
3: It was June.
5: Jim?
3: I mean, that's what I meant.
5: That's why we're here for the loaded mashed potato bar.
4: I wish they would have had a sign. So I could have at least
3: There wasn't a picture.
4: I didn't go far enough in there.
5: The sign was you didn't know the family.
4: Yeah, it's true. I mean, it's the entire human experience separated by like 20 feet. Like all of life right in one building. It was a mind bleep.
3: The deepest thing I think she's ever said.
4: It's a total mind bleep. I haven't been able to stop thinking about it. How are they? How is that family? I need to reach out.
5: They're in a bowling alley. I'm pretty sure they don't need a donation. I think they lived their life full. And somebody said he's guaranteed he was a bowler at that league. He was probably there for league nights and wanted to be there for one more. I just don't get the sad music tied together.
3: I mean, they probably made the thing and just had it playing there.
5: I'm just like, maybe like some more upbeat songs just because like, oh, God, he was a great person or she was a great person and do that. But like,
4: even if they're great, it's still sad.
5: No, I get it sad, but like, some people are going to put happy music. Do you want nothing but sad songs at yours?
4: No, I don't, but I am not in this person's family.
5: That's what I'm saying. If you're at a league night for bowling, it just seems like a weird, like you're like, we want to celebrate the way he or she wanted to celebrate. What's that?

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5: Victory is mine!
6: All right, let's do this. You guys are truly doing great things this week. My biggest little victory is that I have brought lunch with me to work every day so far.
7: Good for you.
6: Saving money and probably eating a heck of a lot healthier.
7: Right.
6: Finally got packed this morning for a weekend away. I'm leaving today. So many different activities and temperature changes. Oh. Well, hey, you did it. You're packed this morning. You're leaving today. You're good. My daughter, after 11 years of doing 4 to 5 shots daily for type 1 diabetes, she is hooked up to a pump. That's awesome. That's going to probably, oh my gosh, that's life-changing for you. Biggest little victory. I'm down 11 pounds, only 84 more to lose. Hey, follow Crisco. He will motivate the heck out of you.
7: Yeah, I mean, at Crisco Radio.
6: Started
7: a YouTube page, forgot to tell you.
6: Ooh, biggest little victory. Finally started watching the Reacher series, and I love it. Okay, I'm only like 4 episodes into this latest season of Reacher, and my mother-in-law keeps almost spoiling it for me because she says it's so good she can't stand it. I'm like, well, I have to wait. For me and Taylor have to watch it together. My biggest little victory, I had to parallel park my car on a busy street, and I did it on the first try. Like 5 seconds. When I got out, I said, wow, I did a good job. Out loud. Not knowing there was a guy standing right beside my car. I love talking to yourself. You know, you get busted. Ooh, a BLV. I degunked all of the shower heads and faucets. I need to do that. I noticed my faucet. It's like one of those big waterfall ones. And it seems like less waterfalls are falling.
8: Yeah, you got to get all them.
6: How do you do that?
8: I think you're supposed to soak it in something. You're supposed to take it off and soak it. But I feel like that's too much work. I think you could just use like a Brillo pad kind of thing and scrub them and they come clean.
7: Or take a bowl of the vinegar and...
8: Is that what you hold it up there like that?
7: You can hold it up.
6: You'd have to.
8: I don't want to stand there and hold vinegar in my shower.
7: Agreed. But I think it's easier than unscrewing it off, taking it off and doing it that way.
6: You know what I will do?
7: Have Taylor do it?
6: No, I will just have less... water.
8: There's one little sad dribble one day.
6: Yep, someday.
8: We all get there with one little sad dribble.
6: We just, well, dribbling excellence.
7: Sure.
6: I made a to-do list for this weekend. I peeled a hard-boiled egg without taking the egg shell. Oh, so it just went shoop.
8: Isn't that the most gratifying thing ever? When you crack it, it just falls right out.
7: Because when you lose egg on the peel off, immediately you're angry.
6: You're
8: get a steamer.
6: I said
8: it happens very little when you have a steamer.
6: Okay. I said I got under that membrane just perfectly, baby. I officially started my training program for the Walt Disney World Marathon this week. That's awesome. I've tracked all my food for the past 2 weeks. I've lost 5 pounds, even went to the state fair 2 different times. Oh, here is a great one. This is not a biggest little victory. This is just huge. I hit 200 days sober yesterday.
8: Nice job.
6: That's my victory. Hey, we salute you.

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21: I'm good.
22: Take a drink. Take a drink again. Watch him, Des.
23: I've seen him drink for 15 years, far too many years.
22: How have I just noticed this now?
21: No, he's talking about the fact that I, like, shivered.
22: No, you side drink.
21: Oh, I've always side drank.
23: Let's see.
22: How does a human being do such things?
21: I've always...
22: Watch this.
21: I don't have anything left.
22: Yeah. Take a video.
21: Okay, so there's nothing to take a video
22: of. It's weird.
23: Here, just pretend.
22: No. You try. You side drink.
23: It's so weird. I think it's your braces.
21: No, I've done it since I was a kid.
22: I have never in my life noticed you do that.
21: So I think, and I'm just going to break down the science of drinking here, I'm fairly confident my Uncle Jim, my dad's brother, did it forever when we were younger. I don't know if I just saw him do it. He lived with us for a little bit, so okay. I don't know if I just saw him do whatever. I think it's because I have battled with, like, sensitive teeth my entire life.
22: So it's just like the coldness.
21: And so I think it's like the front teeth would get cold. I don't even know why I did it. Something must have happened one time and forever. I did it with everything. I'll drink out of the side of a can.
23: Trying to see how it works.
22: Mm-hmm. Right. You're going to drill on yourself for sure.
21: No, it doesn't do a bottle. A bottle, you don't really have a choice.
23: That's difficult.
22: Well, you suck the whole top of the bottle too, right?
21: Yeah.
22: No, you don't I mean, I'm not being sarcastic. I mean, you like put the whole nozzle.
21: Yeah.
23: That's what, like, that's hard to teach children to drink out of, like, a bottle, like a pop bottle or something.
22: You have to put your lips all around it, not sip out.
23: Like a Gatorade bottle, though, too. I'm like, no, you don't have to, like, oh, man. I think they figured it out.
21: Try drinking outside of the can.
23: I don't want to.
21: It's
23: easier because there's like a little lip there.
21: Yeah,
23: but
21: cans are where I did it. But yeah, I don't know. I think I picked it up from my uncle or something.
23: Do we all have weird drinking quirks? Because I can't walk and drink anything at the same time. And I also hold things with two hands. I don't know why. Could be that I'm a shaky gal. You know?
21: Yeah, because you shake all the time. Not like, you know, like your hands are always, I think it's like you're always caffeinated.
23: I guess. My feet are always moving and my hands are always shaking.
22: I'm a shaky person too.
23: Yeah.
22: Yeah, I after the last 24 hours with you guys, I don't know if I'm allowed to be friends with you anymore, mentally and emotionally. You ate nachos with a fork. Unbelievable. I can't even look you in the eye.
23: They weren't like a chilaquiles type of a nacho. It was very soft. Yes, it was.
22: At that point, it wasn't.
21: It was not. We literally grabbed it.
23: Lies.
22: And then Crisco ate a meatball sub sideways. Again, not friends anymore. And then you just drank out of the side of your side mouth of your can. This is like the weirdest thing I've ever seen in my life.
21: Okay, take a breath.
22: Okay.
21: I can tell you the side of the can thing has been the entire time I've known you. So for 2.5 years, you've been mean and not looked one time and ignored me. Number two, I will say I am not a middle of the... Because I see it on Instagram where people will do a burrito and take a bite of the middle.
23: Ew.
21: That's sociopathic behavior. I agree with you. I was in the wrong and I apologize.
22: Okay.
21: I only did it because I am selfish and the sandwich, the sandwich that we had was, first of all, might be the best thing at freaking U.S. Bank Stadium.
22: Agreed.
21: It is garlic bread.
23: Like sweet garlic bread.
21: Sweet garlic bread. Oh. I could have eaten just 10 pieces of the garlic bread. And so the garlic bread is there, it's toast, and then they put meatballs on there. I looked at the actual one, which, by the way, has three gigantic meatballs. They're like, we're not giving these
22: big bags. They shorted us on balls.
21: They shorted us on these meatballs. They're not giving these big bags three meatballs.
23: No.
21: So it was one meatball with ends of garlic bread, and I'm like, you know what I'm not doing? Taking a bite on camera and not getting any of this meatball. So I went straight into the middle.
22: Okay.
21: So I do publicly apologize to Wes and the Twin Cities for biting in the middle of the
22: sandwich. I apologize to you for not noticing the side can drinking thing. I am not apologizing to her for the whole eating nachos with a fork.
23: You know, I'm not apologizing for eating with a fork. I'm sorry. That was the only way to take them down. And did you use a fork, Brooks, when you tried it?
24: So I tried the finger situation first, which, wow, I sounded like Des saying finger situation. The finger stitch. And then eventually I switched to the fork.
21: Now, here's the only thing I will discredit Des on. And I always back Des 100 times out of 100.
23: Except for right now.
21: I was the one who got the chips. The chips had a sauce on it. You are absolutely right. I'm the one who asked for the sauce on it, so it was not a crumbled up piece of piece of chip.
23: Oh, you did that. Chips,
21: because they give you, they offer you salsa. They go, do you want red or do you want green? And of course me, I said, what is the least spicy? And they said green.
22: Here's the thing, though, with nachos. Spicy. You can get to the fork situation, to quote a Des, later in nachos. Right when the chips kind of start to break down. She had the very first one. There is no excuse for a fork on the first nacho.
23: It flopped over the fork even, so I'm not apologizing. I'm going to go back and pull the film, and we are going to see. Yes, we are going to get the footage. We are going to post that on social media, and we are going to say, are you a forker? And if you're a forker, we stand together. We ride it dawn, noon-ish, kind of what I'm thinking today, because I am not apologizing for eating it and getting it in my mouth.
21: I will.
23: Isn't that the whole point?
22: It is.
23: Getting it from the plate to your freaking pie hole.
21: You can see it at Crisco Radio.
23: Jazz underscore radio.
22: I took it down because I couldn't take the fork situation. Okay, I said, I can't. No, funny. I'm just kidding.
24: I don't think I accepted it, actually.
21: I'll give Brooks a pass because Brooks did French fries. The French fry nachos he did with a fork. But what you should apologize for, Des, all joking.
23: Being too cute?
21: It's too distracting on the video. No, what you should apologize for is as we're trying to be at US Bank Stadium, we're trying to be professionals, like on-field reporters. We're going about things, and every single time they would look at us, they go, okay, 3, 2, 1, go. Des is already eating.
23: I won't apologize for that. I'm hungry.
21: And she's got her head cocked sideways like she's Guy Fieri over here taking a bite, and then they go, action. I'm like,
22: she's already halfway through the sandwich.
23: I figured I may as well get straight to the point. Then when you guys are done jibber jabbing, I can do a report on the food. I'm not a ding dong.
21: US Bank Stadium had 57 options.
22: So many.
21: 14 of them were chicken tenders, and they had all these options. Des is like a tornado right off the escalator at US Bank Stadium. Boom, boom, bing, boom, boom. We're 6 minutes in. She goes, I'm so full. By the end of it, she's like, I'm going to get sick. I don't feel good.
23: I haven't eaten anything since, and my stomach still hurts.
21: Oh, and here's how I know I'll always be an inner fat guy, because I looked at Wes. I go, did you eat anything again yesterday? Because, you know, whatever. And Wes goes, no, I didn't eat anything. Did you? I go, totally had Jimmy John's. They have I was like, I was not going to eat yesterday.
24: Yeah, no, I went to Lund's at the hot bar.
21: Yeah, that's what I'm saying. I was like, we got to eat.
1: There's more with Crisco Des and Wes coming up on KS95. And here is what they will be talking about.
22: I don't know if y'all noticed when we're getting those synapses firing in the morning that it's been movie week. We continue movie week on the way next to get those brains going for all the early risers on today's Variety KS95 with Crisco, Des, and Wes.

0: Today's Variety KS95. It's Crisco, Dez, and Wes. Obviously, most people know when they're waking up this morning, it is the 25th anniversary of September 11th and the tragedy that happened in New York City. So, to Twin, you win today. All things that people like to do in New York City.
1: Okay.
0: Oh, focused around New York City. That's coming up at 7:35 to get you Twins tickets this morning. But it's movie week. Famous movies. There's no theme to this one, just famous movies. You got to name that movie. Dez, we're going to start with you. Here comes your first movie.
1: Okay, we're being evicted.
2: Come on, Mom.
1: We got 30 days to come up with the money.
2: What do you mean, we?
1: If you're going to live here, you got to start chipping in, Rabbit.
3: Oh.
0: Yeah, you needed all the way to the end to get that ginger.
3: Well, once I heard it, I was like, I know it sounds familiar, but then I heard the name and I was like, got it.
0: B-Rabbit would be his name.
1: I have no idea.
3: Lose Yourself in the music.
1: Oh, Eminem. That story. 8 Mile.
0: Eight Mile.
1: Darn it. Okay.
3: Hey, you got there. We didn't give it to you.
1: No, not at all.
3: Not even a little bit.
0: Crisco, here comes your movie.
4: Now, show me how the piggies eat. This is your trough. Show me how the piggies eat. Be a good boy. Show mommy how the piggies eat.
0: Come on, really?
3: Dude, I don't know if I know that one.
1: The laugh of that actress is amazing.
0: You don't know what it is either, Dez?
1: Uh-uh.
0: Wow, really?
3: Babe.
0: No, think of the holiday season.
1: Show me how the piggies eat. That laugh, and you know the voice.
3: Holiday season. Home Alone. Deleted scene.
0: No,
1: like classic. Is it like, no, it's
3: not. This is bad. It's the Fragile.
0: Yep.
3: It's a Christmas story.
0: A Christmas story. Remember, she gets the aunt sends the pig outfit, and then they're eating breakfast or whatever. Show me how the pig
3: now eat. It makes sense. Okay. I will be the one to break your heart, Wes. I've never seen a Christmas
0: story. That's why I used it for you. That's one of the Christmas movies I watch every year. Home Alone, A Christmas Story, Christmas.
3: It's on like TBS 24/7.
0: Yeah.
3: It's on there. I do need to sit down and watch it because I do feel like that would hold up.
1: Well, don't worry. We're getting close to Christmas, so we can watch it soon.
3: I mean, we really are.
0: And actually, they did the Christmas story like that. Now he's the dad.
3: Yes.
0: It actually wasn't bad.
3: Yeah.
0: It wasn't terrible.
3: They do a good job with those.
1: Yeah, I never saw it.
0: Back to you, Dez.
4: Okay. So, how was the first day of school?
5: Fine, I guess. I don't know.
6: Something is definitely going on.
7: She's never acted like this before. What should we do?
8: We're going to find out what's happening, but we'll need support. Signal the husband.
5: Ahem.
1: Oh, gosh, it's where you say joy is the evil.
3: You're the villain, yeah.
1: It's the one about emotions. Why can't I think?
3: What position are they
1: in?
3: You're on the way. If you're outside, if you're inside, where you're
1: inside
3: outside.
1: Inside out.
0: You guys are sucking today.
3: I know.
0: I say that with love.
1: I think I'm having a hot flash, you guys, so I don't know.
0: It's a lot of stress.
3: Oh, she's got like a little tennis outfit on today.
1: I'm going to play tennis later.
0: U.S. Open's going on. She's like, you know what I'm going to do today? All right, Crisco, back to you. These are famous movies.
9: Who is the kid?
4: The baby? I don't really know much about it other than, I mean, it has fingernails, allegedly.
10: Nails, really?
4: Yeah.
9: No, I don't. I mean, who is the father?
1: His fingernails.
0: Well, I gave you the really hard ones. I'm just like, no.
3: I don't have any clue what that is. Give me a clue.
0: Think of where Dez was born.
3: Montana.
0: I think she was born there.
3: No, Idaho.
0: Oh, think of one of the states you lived in, a very large state.
1: Alaska.
3: Mystery Alaska. I don't know.
0: Mystery Alaska. Think of a city in Alaska.
3: Anchorage. Juneau. Yeah.
0: Juneau.
3: That's a good one.
0: She said Juneau. She didn't realize it was the movie.
1: Juneau.
3: Yeah.
0: Juneau. Great movie.
3: It was a great movie.
0: Do you know who was supposed to play Juneau and turn it down? Katy Perry.
1: Really? Mm-hmm. Oh, yeah. I did hear that. She was like deciding, am I going to be an actor or a singer?
0: I kissed a girl and she's like, I don't know. I think this song's going to be a smash. I think she did pretty well.
1: Yeah, I think she did. She also probably would have been a great actress too.
0: All right.
1: Some people have it all, huh?
0: Mm-hmm. Back to you, Dez.
1: Uh-oh.
11: Somebody's awfully quiet back there.
12: I'm not going to call him Dad.
11: Brennan, you're 39 years old. I would not expect you to call him Dad.
12: Well, I'm not going to ever. Even if there's a fire.
3: Oh, my God.
1: Elf.
3: That's one of them. No!
1: Wait, what is it?
3: That's not Elf.
0: Don't give her hints.
3: I'm so...
1: Oh, Step Brothers.
3: Step Brothers. I love you. Is she in both?
0: Mary Stein,
1: is
0: whatever.
1: Is she in both of them?
13: Yeah, I think she is.
0: Yeah,
1: I know.
13: I think she's
1: Elf,
13: the mom and Elf, isn't she?
0: I think so, yeah.
1: Okay, that's what threw me off.
0: Ted Danson's wife, Mary...
1: Yep.
10: something.
0: Yeah, it starts with an S. Because she's in Dink right now, too.
10: Steenburgen.
0: Steenburgen, thank you.
1: Oh, she is so good.
13: She's an elf? Who is she an elf?
1: She's the mom.
10: Yeah, she's the mom and elf.
1: See, you act like I'm an idiot.
3: You heard how Will Ferrell talks.
1: Yeah, but
3: I'm not calling him that.
10: Yeah, do you think Buddy the Elf would say that?
1: Yeah, true. That's true. He'd be like, I'll call everybody dad.
0: All right, final one for you, Crisco. Here you go.
14: Raindrops on roses and whiskers on kittens. Bright copper kettles and warm woolen mittens.
0: Zest, take it away.
14: Round paper packages tied up in strings. These are a few of my favorite things.
0: Yes, it is Sound of Music. And let me just tell you something. I overheard my wife mention it to me, because this is how she does things. Mention it to me. That at the end of September, we're going to be in Austria and Germany.
1: So cool.
0: And then we're going to do the Sound of Music tour. And I'm like, wait, what did you just say? Yeah, excuse me, what?
1: Come again?
0: Oh, nothing. Just can you go try on your Lederhosen to make sure it fits for when we go to Oktoberfest? And I'm like, no, but what did you say right before that? We're going to go to Auschwitz and stuff. I'm like, when we go to Poland, I'm like, no, that's in December. What did you just say? There's a Sound of Music tour and I just think it would be super cool. I'm like,
3: that does sound actually pretty awesome. As somebody
0: Get out of here, dude!
3: I had to watch that movie 500 times. As
10: I think that'd be cool.
3: I think you need to see it once. Wes,
1: is there a cocktail served?
0: I hope.
3: I'm sure there is. Wes, do you know what I'm doing when I go in 3 weeks? Crazy enough, 3 weeks from today, I'm traveling with like a bunch of listeners to Finland, Estonia, and Sweden. And do you know what we're doing in Sweden? Going to the world's largest ABBA Museum.
1: Oh, now you have to do that.
3: Dude, they have karaoke. Yeah. You get on stage. Oh, Des, I'll have to send you videos. Oh. You literally get to go on stage and sing, and they're like, half the people are nervous and can't do it.
0: I'm happy for you. I'm happy for you. You know what? I still would rather do ABBA things than go to the Sound of Music tour.
3: I loved the Sound
1: you
3: of Music.
1: You did not.
3: I did. I think it was because I was forced to after watching it over and over again. It's like Linda Ronstadt and Patsy Cline.
1: Oh,
3: My mom only listened to them when she cleaned. Didn't hear it a lot, but I did.
1: Do you ever just turn it on?
15: Chris Cortez and Wes are coming right back on KS95. And here's what they'll be talking about.
0: Sorry, what were you saying, Des?
1: Do you ever just turn on a little Linda Ronstadt and see what happens?
3: Something.
1: She grabs a vacuum and does the vacuum dance.
3: In the kitchen, I'm like, what was the one that makes you cook? Oh, that's no artist got it.

0: Today's Variety KS95. It's Crisco, Dez, and Wes. I don't know about you, but you guys, I should say. It just doesn't feel like football season to me yet. I know college started last week and we had two NFL games already. It just doesn't feel like it. I haven't watched one second of it because I really don't care until Sunday when it all begins between the Packers and the Vikings. We're going to be at Treasure Island.
1: That was really, really fun to be at US Bank Stadium yesterday and to be on the field where they're painting the logo and watching this guy put all this work into it. And long story short.
2: And getting in trouble for being on the field where we weren't supposed to.
1: It was funny because you could see the three most out of shape, slightly pudgy people trying to pretend to
2: Speak
1: be football
2: players
1: in the corner. And we danced on the end zone probably 10 straight minutes.
0: What are you doing? Get off the field.
1: Guys, we literally have to, no disrespect, but we have to get on here anyway.
2: We're like, we're busy.
1: We're like, touchdown! She's like, okay, how about you touchdown over there and get off the field?
0: I'm like, can't touch your toes. You don't get to score touchdowns.
1: Like, is she my doctor? But so we are going to be out at Treasure Island this Sunday. Super excited for the Vikings. I'm sure Green Bay's fans are also super excited for football to be back.
2: Well, it's fun to have it start with like such a big game like that, such a rivalry.
1: Yes, it's a big deal. It's going to be so much fun. But we have food, we have drink specials, we have, I don't know, everything around Treasure Island is going to be ready to go. I'm so excited for TI this Sunday.
0: Yep, we're going to have some great prizes with the prize wheel. There's Treasure Island slot play and concert tickets and Dido Steakhouse. You can get all that on Sunday. Game time is 3:25. We'll be there at 2:30.
3: 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And today.

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0: Still could not get myself to pull the trigger yesterday and turn off the air.
14: Well, okay, so is this bad? My air is still on for the home, but I like my door shut. And I have the windows open. Does that feel weird?
15: Oh, it just feels wasteful.
14: Well, it just one time, my room is tiny. My room just gets so hot. Maybe it's because I shut the door always.
0: Yeah.
14: But I had it open.
0: I think I'm a door shut person too.
14: Yeah, in my older life, I almost can't sleep unless the door's shut.
0: I have to. Yeah, it's weird. I've never done it before.
14: And I always had my door open before. Yeah, right. It is strange. But do you hear my voice? I can tell that's from sleeping with the windows open.
0: Is it allergies or?
14: Yep, the last two nights. I think Ken Barlow yesterday said the ragweed is really bad. And isn't the ragweed, is that the yellowy?
15: Looks like pollen.
14: Yep,
15: but yeah.
0: It looks like, you know what it is in my house? It looks like Cheeto dust.
14: Yeah.
0: When I walk through it, my shoes get all orange.
14: Yep. But does it come from those, they're kind of pretty looking flowers, but then it goes everywhere?
0: I don't know. Oh.
15: Yes. I have no idea.
14: It's a weed.
15: But that's why when you said your windows are open and Ken Barlow was like, wow, brave. That is brave during ragweed season.
14: Well, wow, okay.
15: Ragweed
14: season. Okay, today it's going to be really windy, warm, and sunny. 86 degrees. Could see wind gusts up to 40 miles per hour. Tonight, windy and warm, a chance for a few thunderstorms after 9 p.m. 59 for a low. So if you're fine with the ragweeds, keep those windows open, girl. And then tomorrow, I was telling myself that. Like, I'm going to do that.
15: Talking to myself.
14: Okay, tomorrow, not as warm. A little sunshine and breezy, 75 degrees. Wrapping up the weekend, Sunday, cool. Partial sun, a late shower, and 66 for the high.
15: Oh, yeah, no, we're getting into it.
14: 66 for the high, and it's teetering around 70 through next Thursday.
15: Didn't Ken Marlowe just say yesterday, usually look at the high is 20 degrees above what the low is? So does that mean we're going to get in the 40s?
14: No, it's 55 for the low. This is that weird time where it's really close, as we're kind of starting to change temperatures. It is 62 in the Twin Cities.
0: Crisco, how are the roads looking?
15: The roads are looking pretty okay right now. Just one spot to let you know about, 13 northbound, and that's at between Nicollet Avenue South and Portland Avenue in Burnsville. Other than that, the roads are looking pretty good. 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
0: 75617. We'd love to hear from you early on a Friday morning. By the way, coming up at about 6:35 this morning, we're going to talk September 11th. Obviously, it's the 25th anniversary, but we're going to talk to young people today that didn't maybe live through it the way we did. We all have memories from that, core memories. It stuck with us our whole lives in the last 25 years. But there's people like my daughter, she's going to be on later this morning, that weren't alive for it. And what it means to the younger people that are listening to KS95. Real quick, I want to point out the fact that you are the most influential person. I'm saying it backwards. What is the easily influenced person I've ever met in my life, Crisco, and I say that with love.
15: I like it the other way. Say it again.
0: You're not that influential.
15: Way. Oh.
0: When you walk into a store, Crisco just holds something up. He goes, I should buy this, right? He already has the answer in his head.
14: And that's why you just say yes.
0: You just go, uh-huh.
14: If you fight it, he'll buy two.
0: Right.
15: No, wait a minute.
0: Wait, what? Yeah.
15: No, can I bring something up here?
16: What do you buy from the Viking store?
15: No, but this is the problem.
14: You know him.
15: This is the problem. Can I defend my... Now I'm going to bring it back, because can I defend myself? I need people in my life who are not fake. And you guys are all very fake right now, because yesterday,
14: Buddy, we
15: the
14: just
15: most supportive,
14: know you.
15: No, the most support, I need you to tell me, no, I don't need it.
14: But you
15: the
14: said, will it look good on you?
15: The most supportive people
14: it will.
15: In my life, off of the radio, are you two, and sometimes Brooks. Brooks will be nice, but then he'll be like, you don't need that, and then I don't like that. But he'll tell me, I don't like to hear that. But like, Brooks, these two sat there, and both of them go, oh, no, dude, that looks great. That's actually better than your jersey. No, I think you should totally get that. That's great. And I'm like, are you sure you think I should get it? Yeah, dude, it looks great. I love the color of the new, because I got the one, it's like the new Rivalries. Like, it's like a thin hoodie, which I love. And Wes knows it. He goes, dude, I like that way better than the jersey. Then we get on the radio, and he's like, do you know who the most influenced person in all? And then I'm like, well, now I feel guilty for buying it.
0: No, the one thing I did say, and I stand behind it, is you lost so much weight, you don't have Vikings things that
15: fit
0: you.
15: I have nothing.
0: And we have to do the border battle on Sunday at Treasure Island. So you need something to wear. You had just bought a jersey, yes.
15: I did.
0: But he says,
14: allegedly, wink, wink, he's going to return it.
15: And do you know how supportive my friend Wes is? Knowing full well I'm not going to return it.
16: Yeah, I'm like, why are you going to return it?
15: He looked at me and he goes, you don't have anything, so now you have a couple options and just leave it at that. Problem with anything sports, and I will stand by this to all of the team stores, do we really need to charge so much money for some of this stuff?
14: I know.
15: I got the cheapest jersey at, what is it? I don't even know what the place is called.
16: Rally House.
15: And I went through, I didn't know any of these details. Do you guys have any idea how many different jerseys there are?
16: Oh, yeah. There's the Legends, the Game, the Limited.
15: So dumb, Des. Yeah. It goes from $130 to $400+. And that's all I'm going to say on that. And I'm like, I got the cheapest one. And I was like, maybe I'll return it. And I'm not going to.
0: Is that in all aspects or is it only like sporting gear? Like if we walked into a Target, because I don't think I've ever gone into like a big box store with you. Are you easily influenced to buy other? Is he?
14: He gets like a new shirt every time he's there.
0: You need a plunger, Crisco.
15: You know what I do? It is tough right now because I didn't have clothes that ever fit me except for like plus size clothes. And so now it's different from going to brands that were like XXXXL brand and like non-name brands, or you'd have to buy like the Walmart brand one or whatever.

0: and stuff yesterday, which again, you can watch the video of it on all of our socials and the morning show on Instagram, or K95 morning show on Instagram. I was in there going, oh, they have so much cute stuff, right? Of course, what am I drawn to? The wall that's all the Lululemon Vikings collab.
1: Oh, they had Lululemon Vikings.
0: No one pays attention to me.
2: And that's not even the main store.
0: No, it's a tiny one, but
1: the lady said they didn't have everything in it.
0: Okay, you should have seen. They had the cutest black Lululemon leggings that had a little Vikings logo on the leg. And then the cute, like, lightweight zip-up kind of short. The top, I'm like, you know what? Maybe I could just wear black leggings, and that top is so cute. It's $189.
1: Mm-hmm. Oh, my gosh.
2: I mean, $189. It's not like Lulu's cheap to begin with, but then you add license stuff.
0: Right. But I'm like, gosh, of course this is what I want. I don't want the t-shirt over there that's not $189.
1: I know. Everything great is like, if you like anything and it feels great and comfortable at a team store of anybody, and any sports, who cares? $100+, anything. You could get a hoodie.
0: I should have bought it.
1: There were gopher sweatpants at that place, right? Because I'm going to the Gold Out for the Gophers on Saturday. Because very sports-heavy weekend. But it was $100 for a pair of sweatpants. $100 for sweatpants. And it was like Champion.
3: Right.
1: Like, this isn't Lululemon. Right. It should be $100.
2: The most expensive New Era hats, like the official ones, used to be like maybe 15 years ago. $31. That was like the whoa, okay, easy.
0: And now,
2: literally, the baseline at that team store, it was $50.
0: Jeez!
3: I still don't know why we can't get him to be influenced in other ways. Like, hey, we're going to go get beers and lunch all the time. Crisco, you want to buy lunch today? He doesn't fall for that.
0: But you know, we could just leave like that guy did it when we were at lunch yesterday.
1: Good point. Dude, by the way, great plan. This guy, so we're just having, you know, some. I had Diet Pepsi, but we were just sitting there talking, and as we're talking, this guy goes, I'll take a shot and a thing of water. Gulp, gulp.
0: And then ring, ring, ring.
1: He goes, whoa, I got to take a phone call. Left, gone. Had no idea where he went. I'm like, it's like 20+ minutes on the phone.
0: Like an hour.
3: Right.
1: Crazy. Anyway.
3: All right. We've got trending on the way next. Desri.
0: Yes. So there is something that we've been talking about when it comes to AI and what somebody said could happen in the next 10 years.
3: Who's that somebody?
0: We need to get Crisco, CNN, Crisco News Network. It's next.

0: go Dez and Wes. What's trending?
1: Okay, I'm going to tell you a pretty funny story, kind of a not safe for work moment that happened with a news anchor in Australia that I think you will like. But I can't not start with the fact that today is the 25th anniversary of 9/11. I can't believe it's been 25 years. And for those of us that were alive when it happened, and, you know, like a lot of us were in radio at the beginning of our careers when it happened, it changed the world in so many ways. And we want to take a moment to remember the people that passed away. But I also want to take a moment to thank the first responders in New York City then, people who lost their lives, but the first responders that show up here every single day, putting their lives at risk.
2: Run towards the danger.
1: You run toward it instead of running away like all of us are doing. So just thank you. We will never forget 25 years since the world changed, and we're going to be doing our own way to honor and talking to younger people today of like what they know, what it's like, what they've learned, you know, because it's very close to us.
3: Well, and a couple of the people we're going to talk to, like you said, weren't even alive when it happened, which is just wild to think 25 years ago, the words never forget happened. And then you're like 25 years later in a blink of an eye.
1: 25 years. Yeah, I just feel like I couldn't stop thinking about it all last night. This morning, I woke up like wide awake, like, wow, today's that day.
2: Yep.
1: You know? Ooh, okay. But if you want to see something really cool, there's this massive drone light show that recreated the full architectural scale of like the silhouette of the Twin Towers. And you can just Google it. It is so neat. It's like a 8-minute thing, but just seeing a little blip of it is really, really cool. They did a great job. Football season starts. Well, it's already started. But for the Vikings, we have our first game at US Bank Stadium against the Packers, which is a really big deal. You guys are going to be at Treasure Island, so, you know, celebrating, inviting listeners out to hang out. I know Brooks is going to be at the game.
4: Yeah, if you're going, come say hey.
1: Yeah, it would be super cool. I mean, so fun to go to the opening thing. But you guys, the headline today with football is Aaron Rodgers has a message for all of his former girlfriends. Are you ready? To Shailene Woodley and Danica Patrick specifically. Here's the quote. Stop talking about me. You're not relevant. Move on with your life. He's always had such a sweet way with words, hasn't he?
2: But here's the thing. You can say that maybe about Danica Patrick. I mean, she does a little bit of stuff, I think, covering NASCAR and stuff like that.
3: Because she doesn't drive.
2: She doesn't drive anymore. But she does a few things. But Shailene Woodley is still a pretty relevant actor, isn't she?
3: Yeah, and by the way, you bringing them up,
1: huge.
3: They're probably saying the same thing. Please don't bring us up. You're a fading quarterback. In your worst case.
1: It's just silly. I'm like, of course you have a message. It's football season. I was like, stop talking about me. I'm great. You're not. Whatever. I just want to keep liking him, but he just makes it really, really hard. Okay, real quick. I know we got to wrap this up, but there's an Australian reporter that started talking football and didn't realize what she was saying.
5: We're watching some footy game in America, the Rams and the San Francisco 69ers.
6: Play. Whoa!
5: A rubbish game.
6: 49ers.
7: But that sounds much more interesting.
6: Yes. A lot of people might pay to see them.
7: That's what we were doing.
6: The 49ers.
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2: A pretty ideal fall weekend in store.
1: Yeah, it's really going to cool off. Today, a little windy, warm, sunny, and 86. 59 tonight with a isolated thunderstorm. Could be severe after 9 o'clock tonight. Tomorrow, some sunshine, a little breezy, 75, and then cool, a little sun, a shower late in the day Sunday, and only a high of 66, and it's going to be teetering 70 or under basically through Thursday. So truly fall, and leaves are starting to turn a little bit, so you might leaf peep. It's 62 in the Twin Cities.
2: Crisco, how are the roads looking?
3: Right now, we have a couple spots that just cleared, actually, so that's good news. I'll give you one that's still there. 61 southbound, there was a crash due to animals running on the roadway between County Road 42 and Lower Afton Road in St. Paul. Other than that, the roads are looking good. 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
2: All right, so we want to do something a little different today. 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You've maybe never have called a radio station before, but this is the perfect opportunity. It's the 25th anniversary of September 11th. And obviously, over the years, we've all been on morning radio for a long time. We always did.
1: Yeah.
2: You know, what were you doing that day? What was happening that day? And so many of us that are our age have talked about it over and over and over because we lived it. We experienced it. But we want the younger people that maybe don't remember it. They only learned about it in school. We want to talk to you about what you actually know about September 11th, how you feel about September 11th.
1: Because it's such a different experience. Right. I remember my parents talking about things that happened, you know, 25 years before I was born. And you're like, yeah.
3: Exactly.
1: And it's so weird that something we experienced, that's how they could be feeling. Or what is it? What did they learn? I'm so curious.
2: So, yeah, if you're under 30, we'd love to talk to you. 651-989-5795. Hopefully get your calls next on today's Variety KS95 with Crisco, Dez, and Wes.
23: They say the holy water's watered down, and this town's lost its faith. Our colors will fade.

0: Today's Variety KS95. It's Crisco, Dez, and Wes. We've got Twins tickets coming up at 7:35 this morning here on KS95 with If They Twin, You Win. It's obviously the 25th anniversary of September 11th, and we just thought we'd do things a little different. We thought we'd talk to people under the age of 30 because we all lived it. We experienced it. A lot of people have their stories.
1: Yeah.
0: But we want to talk to the people that are under 30 that it's a completely different experience to them. And one of those people actually is our promotions director, Rachel. Happy birthday, by the way. It's Rachel's birthday. It's a weird day to have a birthday.
1: Right. Happy birthday.
2: Thank you.
0: Has your birthday just always kind of had this weird, like,
1: feeling
0: around it because it is September 11th?
2: Yeah, it does. I think, like, it's always been a little bit, I mean, the older I get, it's harder and harder to, like, celebrate myself on a day where, like, everyone else is grieving. Like, even I remember my 21st birthday, we went out to the bars, and every screen in the whole bar was, like, replaying, like, the news stories and everything from that day, and it was, like, hard to have fun, so we left the bar because we were like, this sucks. Like, it's just, yeah, it's hard to celebrate when everyone else is just sad.
1: What? How old were you when September 11th actually happened?
2: I was turning 4 that day.
1: So you don't remember anything about it?
2: Yeah, not really. I guess it's hard to know, like, what's an actual memory and what's, like, I've pieced together from, like, every single year watching this stuff on TV or, like, people telling stories or my parents telling me stories. But I do, like, feel like I remember being, like, super stressed out and just kind of, like, scared because my parents were sitting there, like, watching this on the TV, just, like, on repeat.
1: Yeah.
2: I also remember kind of feeling, like, a little frustrated, maybe, because just, like, why are we watching this on repeat? Haven't we watched this, like, 10 times already kind of thing? Like, I want to open presents. Like, it was my birthday, and I was 4. So it's, like, hard to, yeah, I guess, like, have those emotions or, like, know what was going on when I was that young.
1: And at that age, you're watching it on TV, and you're probably like, this is like a movie. You know what I mean?
2: Yeah. Yeah, like, it probably didn't feel real, or like, I was kind of like, what is this, or why is this happening?
0: So, like, you started school, obviously, the next year in kindergarten, all that. Did they start teaching right away? Because it was year one.
1: Mm-hmm.
0: You know, did they right away talk about September 11th on September 11th in kindergarten to you guys?
2: I think so. I don't really remember kindergarten that much. I remember, like, elementary school and middle school, they talked more, like, about the first responders and the people who, like, I guess, were missing and the search and rescue teams and all that kind of stuff rather than, like, the actual event that happened. But then when we got to high school, that's when they kind of started to talk more about how many people, like, passed away and, mm-hmm. like, we learned more about the towers and, like, people jumping out of them and how many stairs there were for, like, the firefighters to climb.
1: Yeah. Gosh. Oh, this gives me goosebumps.
3: It does.
1: Hearing
3: a different, like,
1: yeah,
3: perspective of it, because, like you said, I was in high school. I was just, like, a junior in high school, and hearing that you were 4, Rachel, and you know, you guys, it's just a different experience for everybody. You forget when you're 4 years old what a different perspective it's going to be.
1: And it's still a part of her history, right, even though it's not the same memory.
0: Well, thank you, Rachel, and have a great birthday.
1: Happy birthday, we love you.
0: You're not coming into the office today, so yeah, we'll celebrate you next week.
2: All right, sounds good.
3: All right.
2: Have fun, guys.
1: Bye.
2: Bye.
0: Michelle and Otsego.
1: Dang
0: it, I just missed her.
1: Darn it.
3: Oh, dang it.
0: She said she was just out of the age range at 33. So if you can call back, Michelle, we'd love to hear from you at 651-989-5795.
3: Text message coming in. My cousin got married on 9/11.
0: On the actual day.
3: On the actual day.
0: Because I suppose you can't cancel. What are you going to do?
3: Well, and I mean, you're in the middle of it. It's that morning. I guess think about that. It's that morning. You're not even paying attention to it. Not all of that. Like, I don't even have words for that.
1: Like, did anybody show up to your wedding on 9/11?
0: Yeah. I mean, so many people were scared.
1: Yep.
3: This could be something to watch. I didn't even know this was a thing. Have you guys seen the new documentary on Netflix about this generation on September 11th? It takes you right back. Highly recommend watching it.
0: Oh, really?
3: Yeah. So, and that Netflix is putting out documentaries all the time.
0: I'm sorry, did you say what it was called?
3: It didn't say. It just said a show about September 11th in this generation.
0: Hey, Michelle, you said you're just out of the age range at 33. You're calling from Otsego. So tell us your experience.
4: Yeah, I was 8 years old, and I grew up in Massachusetts. So I grew up just outside of Boston. The day of, the only memory I have is that or at least at my elementary school, they didn't say anything to us. So that night, my parents came upstairs and told me that there had been an accident in New York and that a bunch of people had passed away in case anyone had been talking about it at school the next day. But they didn't say anything about the planes because they were terrified that I would not want to fly again.
1: Right.
4: And so I went to school the next day and my teacher did circle time and she, you know, asked, you know, just gave us a space to try to talk about it. And that was when I learned that at least a little bit more at 8 years old, what I could understand about how the scale of what had happened. I had friends who, you know, their uncles were lived in New York and, you know, they were living so close to New York City, just, you know, a couple states away. There was just more impact of people who knew. But as I got, it wasn't really, you guys were talking to the previous caller about, like, did you learn in school? I don't remember my school ever doing, like, I don't remember learning about it later in life. I had to seek out those details. I remember watching, as I got older, watching the memorial services and seeing all of the footage. And, like, it really wasn't until I was in my late teens and early 20s that I actually fully understood what had happened. Because I think that for those of us that were just still young enough, you know, it wasn't part of the curriculum yet. They didn't no one assumed that we needed to be taught about it.
0: Right. It's hard to teach history when history's happening right before your eyes.
1: Right. I never thought of that.
0: Right. Interesting.
4: So yeah, it was a weird, it's still a weird experience and a weird place to be in because I have so much empathy for the city of New York and everyone that was affected. But at least for the first, I don't know, you know, 10 years after 2001, it kind of was just another day for me that everyone was really, really sad. And I didn't fully understand why until I sought out the information.
1: Wow. And it's a part of your history.
3: Right.
1: It's just such a different,
3: yeah,
1: you know, perspective, which, yes, it's so interesting. Thank you so much for calling us.
4: Yeah, have a good day, guys.
3: You too. On Netflix, it's called Turning Point, Generation 9/11.
1: Okay.
0: Hey, Casey and Rogers, you're 32 years old.
5: Yeah, can you hear me okay?
0: We can. Yeah, tell us your experience.
5: Okay. So I was living in New Jersey at that time. I was in first grade. And it's interesting because people that I talked to from Minnesota are like, yeah, they pulled us out of school. And for us, they didn't tell us anything. We had a normal school day. So I don't know what the teachers were going through or whatever that day. They didn't tell us anything. And then I got off the school bus and like one of my neighbors was like, hey, did you hear about what's going on? And I'm like, no, like didn't think it was a bad thing. And then I went inside and my mom was inside watching TV. And then she kind of told me about it. That's really the best memory I have of it. And then we had like a family discussion that night because I think we only lived like an hour outside of New York.
1: Oh, wow.
5: And so I think we had just visited New York City, which we'd never been there before for the first time as a family, like a week or two before that. And so they were like having a family discussion, like, oh, if this almost like emergency preparedness or something, like, oh, if this were to have happened when we were in New York, this is probably how we would have handled it as a family. I don't know why that was the conversation, but that's what I remember.
0: Because we were all scared. We all, as adults at that point, didn't know what to do either, that we had to just try to figure out, if this happened, what do we do next? Because we never thought something like this would happen.
1: Right. You never knew where it could be happening next, which was so scary.
3: It was. It was so many different emotions and different things. Somebody just texted.
0: Thank you, by the way, Casey.
3: Yes, thank you so much, Casey.
5: Thanks.
3: My son was 5, and he said to us after the news that night was, I don't want to die, Mama. And then he said he also had a fear of flying for a long, long time after that. He flies now all the time. Yeah. He's gotten older. But, I mean, that's a 5-year-old who was traumatized by it.
1: Wow.
3: I mean, who wasn't traumatized by it?
0: But we're going to keep this conversation going about 7:20 this morning. So if you want to get in on the conversation, then we're going to do it again at 7:20.
6: Chris Godez and Wes are coming right back on KS95. And here's what they'll be talking about.
0: Also, kind of core memories for us coming up with the three-song showdown. A little bit different today. These are songs we remember from that year, 2001, when this all happened, how it impacted us. That's coming up 7:40 this morning on today's Variety KS95 with Chris Godez and Wes.

0: Today's Variety KS95. It's Crisco, Dez, and Wes. Twins tickets coming up this morning with If They Twin, You Win here on KS95. I got to bring this up to you because, I want to know if you ladies are all about this in this world. You can always call 651-989-5795 or you can text. But I got to warn my friend Crisco because you know what they say? 30% of daters are now going on dates just to get a free meal out of that person.
1: What percent?
0: 30%. That's one in three almost that are going on a date just to get a free meal.
1: And buddy over here, Crisco.
0: He's out there just dating daily.
1: Dating, but taking them to nice places, right? Too. I'm like, dude, have you heard of a coffee date?
2: I just feel like dating has changed so much because when I was younger, it was like, bring them out, have a dinner. And now Dez, of all people, is like, dude, coffee
0: never.
2: At Tops. You don't go more than...
0: Maybe a happy hour.
1: Happy hour is great, but it's...
0: You don't even eat usually, right?
1: You're talking so much. We're
0: so far out of the game, though, buddy.
1: Yeah, we never even had dating where we were on apps.
2: But you guys also don't have to date the way I do. People wanted to go out with you. I have to go through, and I'm not saying it. You know what I'm saying? Like, I'm not trying to be a jerk. I'm being open and honest, okay? You guys had pursuers.
1: Wait, are you bribing people with a $200 meal?
2: It doesn't work. I'll tell you that. But the problem was, I'm not going to call anybody out, but like there was one where it was like, they knew I was paying. And so then it was like very much like, I'm going to get what I want to get.
0: Okay, I need to talk to somebody. If you're a lady and we're not going to judge, you can remain anonymous, but we want to talk to you at 651-989-5795. Have you done this where you've gone out with somebody just to get that meal out of them? They call it foodie calls instead of booty calls. They're called foodie calls.
1: I feel like I would have had a foodie call back in the day.
2: Like you did foodie call.
1: I mean, I went on dates and they were real dates like you do.
2: You knew they were bad maybe and you were like, oh, I'm just going to enjoy the hell out of this dinner and never talk to him again.
1: No, I mean, there was one time I will admit it ended up being more of a fancier thing and I didn't really want it to be, but yeah, whatever. It was a foodie call. And then I did not see that person ever again.
2: See, that's tough though, as the person in the shoes of the guy in that moment in this situation. But if it's any situation where you go to a dinner and you're like, it's fancy, that person put a lot of effort and time and work into it. And the whole time you're like, oof, I do not want to be here on this. This is terrible.
1: But
2: why not just say, I don't want to go?
1: But what I thought was, why are you taking me on such a fancy first date?
2: Isn't that what a first date is?
0: No, never.
1: Do that because you are so kind and so sweet and you'll be the greatest person to date.
2: I just don't get it then, dude.
1: First, get to know them. First, go on a walk. Get a coffee. Go and do an appetizer at a happy hour where your bill's going to be $30.
0: I'm trying to think. Marie and I probably went on 4 or 5 dates before we had a dinner date together.
1: Yeah.
2: Okay, so I'll eliminate dinner. Good luck. Go on a walk with a stranger. That goes over really well in 2026. People think you're going to try to like push them into the woods.
1: Well, then
2: meet
1: at a Caribou Coffee.
2: That's what I'm saying. So it's so different for me because
0: you can walk downtown Minneapolis where there's, or St. Paul where there's police and other people everywhere.
2: Of course, but it's stuff that gets brought up. It's like, you know, like they'll be like, what do you want to do? Go on a walk. No, I'm okay. Thank you.
1: Someone just texted, I did this all the time 10 years ago. I only feel kind of bad about it now. But then there's this text. I think that is so rude. The first dates should be Dutch. Yes, I do agree with
0: really?
1: That.
0: Really? Never.
1: No, if you do a big dinner like that, I think a first date should be seeing if you like each other, happy hour, coffee, that is it, maybe an hour. And if you really like each other, oh gosh, it ends up being a little longer and you linger and you don't want to leave. That's different. But when you're like, I'm taking you to a steakhouse or something.
2: I just went to dinner. I didn't think anything of it.
1: It was so kind. You're just such a giving, loving person. I don't want you to get taken advantage of.
2: But I'm not trying to be this like overly kind. I just thought dinner was a normal thing. Now I'm not going anywhere except for coffee for a date because it just doesn't make sense. Because I brought it up to you guys. Half of the bill ended up being wine and I didn't drink.
1: Yeah.
2: And it was not cheap. And it was like, I mean, the bill would have been expensive enough if it was just dinner.
1: That was kind of rude.
2: And so then it turned into that. But it was like, you know what I mean? So I don't know. It's just this weird, like...
0: Nothing better than Applebee's on a first date.
2: Applebee's on a Friday.
1: Applebee's on a date night.
2: It truly makes me just go, is it even worth it? Like, if somebody is meant to be in my life, they'll be in my life.
0: That's a critter mentality, and I'm appreciate that from you.
2: I guess I'll just do coffee dates. I don't know. It just feels really weird. It's like, okay.
0: Yes, that is not weird.
2: I don't know. I've never gone on a coffee date. Ever.
1: This is all new.
0: And I don't think I've ever gone on a first date at a nice restaurant.
2: Yeah.
0: In my history of my life.
2: And I mean, I honestly, I would probably be smart to listen to you. You've had far more success than I have.
1: Yeah.
2: I mean, it's not wrong.
0: I'm not really hitting them out of the park in life.
2: I mean, you are. You're married.
0: Oh, that's a good point. Never mind.
1: Wow.
3: 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There's more with Crisco, Dez, and Wes on KS95. And here's what's coming up next.
0: All right. I mentioned it before, but yeah, if they twin, you win. We've got twins tickets coming up for September 26th. Maybe you could take a date there and their kids because it's a four-pack of tickets. It's perfect for you, Crisco.
1: Yeah, Crisco, call in. Get ready. Oh, wait. I have to twin with you.

0: Today's Variety KS95. It's Crisco, Dez, and Wes. In place of secrets today, we're just talking to the younger people in our audience. It makes me so old to say that. We're talking to the young folks today, but about their experience with what they remember about September 11th, because people like under 30 had a completely different experience than those of us that lived it. Can remember it. Crisco was still in high school, right?
1: I was 17.
0: Yeah. Dez and I were in radio already. Brooks, we're going to talk to him a little bit. He was a young kid, too, but we're going to talk to
1: third grade.
0: Yeah, so
2: third grade.
0: Keep those texts coming. Your experiences, if you're, you know, under 30, what you remember, or what you know about September 11th. We're going to do that at 7:20 and 8:20. But we got a busy weekend in store for us. You're going to be out tomorrow already, right away in the morning.
1: Yes, from 8 o'clock to 11 o'clock, the Bond Between is having their Fast and Furriest 5K.
2: So cute.
1: Such a cute name. And I do believe...
0: Oh, if you see one yellow lab there, I want you to look Rachel dead in the eye for me and say, you know what you did to... You know what you did here? You didn't text Wes.
1: No, I
0: look at me. Promise me you're going to say that.
1: I will. I will say that. Oh, I'll tell you. Listen, Rachel knows. She knows. But it's from 8 o'clock to 11 o'clock. It's in at Lake Bede Makoska. And you'll, I mean, you can't miss it. It's pretty much an entire
0: park. The lake,
1: park.
0: Yeah, it's a big body of water.
1: Well, the lake is there. You won't miss that. But, like, the dogs, I mean, sometimes you don't know where the starting point is. After doing 22 5Ks and all these different races. There are times where you walk around, and I'm like, how the hell do I get to the start of this? And it's, like, in the deepest, farthest corner. This is pretty obvious. There's going to be a lot of dogs there. I am emceeing the event. It's going to be...
0: Wait a second. I thought you weren't now.
1: I wasn't, and then I had 50 people come at me for not wanting to do that, because I just wanted to walk the 5K. That's all I wanted to do. And it's turned into a thing. So I will be there. It's going to be a ton of fun. Brittany from My Talk is going to be there, and we're just going to be having fun doing that. So.
0: And then Sunday, we're going to be out for the Packer Viking game at Treasure Island. Starts at 3:25. Doors open at 2:30. We're going to have wheel prizes. Treasure Island's giving away a lot of stuff. There's free food at halftime.
2: Free food! Big screens.
1: They're giving away tons of stuff during the game, but also download their Treasure Island app. Do the island picks. They're going to have five specific things for our game and for KS95, including the beginning of the third quarter. I am going in. I'm going to spin. How fun is this? They're giving me $250 to spin.
0: I'm there, too.
1: It's not for me. It's for charity.
0: Oh, never mind.
1: It's not for me. I don't get anything.
0: What if you win, though?
1: It goes
2: to charity.
1: So they're going to match $2,500.
0: You don't even get like houses or anything.
1: No, it's all going to the Bond Between, which is going to be great. And so, but I also could win nothing. Yeah. You imagine I do five $50 spins and don't win a penny? I'm like, hey, there you go, Bond Between. It's going to be great. So, yeah, it's a very football-heavy weekend, but that's because football's back this weekend.
2: It's back, baby.
0: On the way next, we've got Trending Dez.
2: We do. Speaking of football, Luda. He has been mixed in to Monday Night Football. You can hear it next, and I'll explain on what's trending on KS95.
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1: Huzzah all around.
2: A huzzah for you.
0: Huzzah for you.
2: Yes. Huzzah.
0: Wait, in the back
2: huzzah.
0: Of the room, you get a huzzah.
1: You get a double huzzah over there.
2: That's a little... Huzzah
1: in the cheap seats. That's right. So Minnesota Renaissance Festival is happening all the way through October, the middle of October. It's pretty awesome. And it's so awesome because they have themed weekends. How about the Bold North Adventure this weekend? You can embrace the heart of the North with Lumberjacks, Legends, and Larger Than Life Fun, Dez.
2: Yes, 16 stages, so much entertainment, street acts and music and full armored jousting. There was somebody literally like eating fire that River was obsessed with, my 7-year-old son. 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There's food, there's drinks. It's truly something for everyone.
0: I'm asking for a friend, by the way. 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
2: First do that. And then have
0: the
2: some
0: beer
2: drinks.
0: And wine. 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
0: Oh, I'm really loving this time of year. I was so over summer, and this has just been, like, spectacular.
1: Summer was just a little hotter than I'm used to, and I for the first time being out a lot, I loved it and embraced it, but yeah. I was like, man, I am definitely ready for fall. And then you just go home, and you're like, well, let me put on a little cozy sweater. This is great.
2: Well, don't worry. It is going to be very fall-like starting on Well, starting on Sunday. But today, little windy, warm with some sunshine, 86. Could see winds up to 40 miles per hour. Tonight, a little breezy, 59. A possible thunderstorm, maybe even severe after about 9. Saturday, not as warm with sunshine, 75. And cool, a late shower, and 66 on Sunday. And we're around that temperature through at least Thursday. It is still 62 in the Twin Cities.
0: Thank you, Des. Crisco, how are the roads looking?
1: Highway 95, there is a crash, and that's at Arcola Street. Arcola Trail North and 124th Street North, and that's 3 miles south of the Marine on St. Croix. That's how little traffic we have in the Twin Cities right now. There is a crash there. Other than that, the roads are looking good.
3: Crisco, Des, and West. Here's what's trending.
2: So apparently fans are feeling duped by a certain girl group. I'll fill you in on that. Well, or I'll just tell you right now.
0: You throw me off. You're like, okay, I'm going to say they feel duped and then hit the thing.
2: It's called a tease.
1: He did.
2: It's called a tease.
0: Did she not say to me, I'm going to say they feel duped and then hit the thing?
2: I meant for when I do the story.
1: This is my favorite part, and we'll get back on track in a second, but this is my favorite. They just went through this whole thing for like 5 minutes, and she's like, so I'm going to do this, and I'm going to say exactly what I just told Wes right there, and then as soon as I say that, boom, you hit the song. Then I'll go in, then we'll do it, and I'll tell my story. It's going to be a sweet little Spice Girls story. You're going to love it, and then I'm going to go on to this one, and I'm going to go on to this one, and as soon as you gave him direction, he did it, and you were like,
2: you did.
0: You're so dumb.
1: Tell me.
2: I didn't you're say
0: this is my
2: dumb.
0: Life story.
1: I'll tell you what I want. A new person over there.
0: So you know, wait a second. Try it again.
1: Go ahead.
2: I don't want to.
0: Try it one more time.
2: Because, wow, what a tease. I wonder who we're going to talk about. Just play it.
0: No, I'm not going to
2: know. Just go.
0: Too late now.
1: You have to get
0: you screwed it up. But you have to say the exact words.
2: I didn't
0: One more time.
2: That. Later, I'm going to tell you what girl group.
4: Yo!
2: You know what? It's a really serious day today. So, like, okay, I'm glad. We need some laughs for sure. I do want to start with the most important thing and the thing everybody's going to talk about, which is the 25th anniversary of 9/11, which was a day that truly changed everything. It proved how resilient, like, the people of New York are. So many people lost their lives. So many heroes.
0: And continuing to lose their lives with some of the cancers and everything people are battling after, you know,
2: being in the aftermath.
1: Well, didn't they say a lot of the firefighters, if not all of the firefighters who went in, are either impacted for life or they're all gone now? Like 25 years later. I mean, I remember seeing all the different things where they were trying to get changes made and they would go in and talk and they didn't even have voices because of all the stuff that seeing it on TV was bad enough. Can't imagine the first responders. Thank you to every first responder out there because they, like you said, they run towards the danger as everybody else is running away from it.
2: Yes, so thank you for sure to everybody past and present, and we're thinking about everybody affected, and truly everybody is affected by that, whether you were born yet, whether you remember experience in it or you're young. And that's what we're going to be, you know, talking about through the morning. So just interesting. And there's this really cool drone display that shows the Twin Towers, like the scale, like the silhouette, the full thing. It's like a full architectural thing and it's all lit up. You should Google it and you should look it up today. It's pretty cool. It's like 8 minutes. You only really need to see the end.
0: Right.
2: So anyways, we definitely will never forget 25 years later. Now, there's a girl group that everybody is feeling duped by.
4: Yo,
2: the Spice Girls, the fans, they're feeling duped they said a big announcement was coming, like something huge. And you know what everybody thinks? Oh my gosh, they're going to go on tour. They're getting back together. There's going to be new music. There's got to be something great. Why would they say there's a big announcement? You guys want to know what their big announcement was?
1: What?
2: They're releasing a box set of their singles. What a letdown.
1: That is enough singles to have a box set?
2: You're not telling me what I want, what I really, really want.
1: And realistically, if Oasis could come back and do a reunion, anything is possible, because Posh Spice is the one that's a holdout.
2: And they don't hate each other.
1: I know
2: and
1: they don't
2: the
1: hate
2: Oasis
1: each other.
2: Brothers do.
1: Right. I don't think they're ever going to run out of money, so I don't think they ever care to go back on tour.
0: But if, I don't know.
1: I mean, think there's a couple of them there. I mean, who, if you really want to break
2: Spice
1: it down,
2: some monies and
1: Baby Spice is the, like the Lance Bass of the group. Then you have like the Joey Fatone. Like, who's there's like, it's every band of five has that, like, group of people. Like, Posh Spice is the Justin Timberlake. You know what I mean? Because she doesn't ever want to come back or have to come back and need to come back.
2: And she truly has the money.
0: What is Mel B? What was her? She was Scary Spice?
2: Scary.
1: Yeah, Mel B.
0: She's still doing a lot of stuff, right?
1: That's what I'm saying. She's on America's Got Talent. Right. She's the host on there. Don't watch it. She's it's not great all the time. But
2: Baby Sporty and Ginger, all three of them, they need a little something.
1: Yeah, okay, they're just saying. You know the three NSYNC members we're talking about.
2: Exactly.
1: Exactly. You know the three.
2: All right, so much sports talk because football is officially back and Ludacris has been added to the Monday Night Football theme with Chris Stapleton.
4: It's time. Ludacris.

0: wait, Chris Stapleton was in there somewhere?
1: Or is it just...
2: He's the right one of the regular voices.
0: No, I know he was. I was like, I thought it was going to be like a mashup. I'm like, that'd be cool.
2: That would have been cool. One of the most underappreciated rappers of all time.
0: Ludacris?
2: Ludacris. I loved Ludacris. I heard some of his songs pop back on.
0: I did. I'm going to change my career path.
2: I'm going to go sell insurance for Geico. Oh, God, I wish we had that clip.
0: We played it before.
2: Because I was like, oh, Luda, I just want to tell you, is the nerdiest guy in the room. Click.
3: Did Luda replace Snoop Dogg on that intro? Because wasn't it Snoop and Stapleton?
1: It was. Yeah, I think it was. Because it's still Cindy Blackman Santana. And they're doing the In the Air Tonight thing.
2: Yeah, you can hear anyone.
1: So he must have replaced him. I don't know. I mean,
2: it's better than whatever was on before.
0: What if Snoop just forgot to go? He's supposed to record.
2: You were like, dude, you had it.

0: true primal nature looks like.
1: I don't know. Before he does this, he should watch Chimp Crazy. I watched that documentary, and man, chimps aren't to be messed with.
2: Like, the chimp is going to kill you.
1: They eat people's faces.
2: Yeah, what are you doing? Okay, what's 370,000 euros? What does
3: probably
2: that
3: more,
2: equal?
3: Probably 500 grand.
4: 500, so, 400 and some grand, yeah. But also,
2: he's making a crap load of money, but he's probably going to die.
4: I don't think it's going to happen. No, it's got to be some sort of... Yeah. The fact that he went on, he's like, I'm going to do unspeakable, awful things. It's got to be a bit.
1: I'm not a big advocate of PETA. But I think I'm even PETA's side on that one. Like, we're not going to go in a ring and fight animals.
4: We're not going to let this happen.
1: If you want, we'll put a grizzly bear in there and we'll really make it happen for you.
4: Then it will happen. But I guarantee even bringing it up is to get reaction from people, because there's no way PETA's going to be like, oh, go ahead. We'll watch this on the outside.
2: It's like Shark Week when they duped us and said that Michael Phelps was going to be racing a shark. I was so here for it. I'm like, I knew there'd be a way. No, it was a robot.
4: I was so mad. I wished Michael Phelps would have gotten in with a real shark and the shark would have
1: been. That's what I thought. Yeah.
4: That's what I
1: thought.
4: What? No, I was just so upset at Shark Week. I'm like, oh, I wish that shark would have eaten Michael Phelps.
2: What did Michael Phelps do to
4: you? Duped us. He screwed us. Is that the new Rickroll?
1: Could
4: we just come up with it? You just been Spice Girl.
2: You've been spiced.
4: No.
2: No. That's what's trending, and it's brought to you by Roku, the delightfully simple way to TV.
5: 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And here is what they will be talking about.
1: On the 25th anniversary of September 11th, we're trying to do things a little bit different around here. 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We'd love to take your calls on the way next. I'm actually going to make a person that I know quite well that's 24 years old be on there with us next.
2: Oh, for the first time.
1: And she's like, do I have to be on the radio, Dad?
4: Yeah, you do.

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Twins tickets with If They Twin, You Win on the way next here on KS95. We're talking to young people today, and it makes me sound so old to say that, but we're talking to young people that didn't have the same experience with September 11th as we did.

0: because it's the 25th anniversary of September 11th. And it made me think of my daughter right away because my ex-wife was pregnant with Kaya at the time when September 11th happened 25 years ago. And then my daughter was born in March right after. So I was like, let's have her on real quick before she gets to school. She's a teacher in Minnetonka. So she's on her way to school right now. Hello, dear.
1: Hi.
2: Good morning.
0: So it's a very different experience for you at 24 years old, September 11th. And I was telling these guys, did they really teach you guys in school about September 11th? Because you obviously started 5 years after it all happened.
1: They definitely did. I wouldn't say it was textbook things, but there was always announcements and videos, and a lot of students would have their grandparents and people who were involved, like pictures and such. So it was always very thoughtful.
0: Well, that's neat.
2: Obviously you weren't born, but like this makes me kind of think, Wes, how weird was it? Like, just even from your, no, how weird was it having your wife that was pregnant and wondering what kind of world it was when you're expecting your first baby?
0: You're already, you know how it is, Des, being a mom. You're already scared beyond belief to become a parent when you've never done this before. And then this happens and you're like, I can't believe we're going to bring a person into this world, this unknown world, you know? And, you know, what is it like for you now, though, Kaya? Like, now that, you know, you've grown up in this world that you didn't live it, you didn't see it in person, but now what does it mean to you on September 11th? Like, you're going to be a teacher right now. Like, what do you tell kids?
1: I think just telling stories. I think, you know, involving people that really lived it and making sure that we still remember those who were there, those who weren't, that still experienced trauma from it, because it's still obviously so crucial today to talk to kids about it. Even, you know, my kids in special ed, they still, you know, need to know and be aware of it. And it is definitely still very prominent in our world.
2: Do you think at your age, 24, again, you weren't born, you were born shortly after 9/11. Do you think people your age or younger are as emotional as we are about this? Like, I can't, like, just all morning, I've just been wanting to cry. Like, do you guys have that same reaction?
1: I think we do. Just, you know, the world we live in now is still messy and crazy and all the things. I don't think I'm as emotional about it just because I wasn't there and I didn't have a story to tell. But I do get emotional about it just thinking about how many people were affected. It's awful.
0: And you've been to New York. Did you go to the memorial and the museum?
1: I actually did, yes.
3: It's like unlike anything. Everybody must experience that because walking through and seeing like the footprints of where those buildings were and seeing all the stories and then seeing the area where they have all the names where people are putting flowers up and cleaning it up. It like you think you know how you're going to feel going in there and then you go in and it's a completely different. You hear the clips from the morning of and it's unreal.
0: Right. Well, Kaya, have a great day at school. I know you have to get into class here. So thank you for being a teacher and everything you're doing for the city of Minnetonka. And thank you for being on with us this morning. And I love you.
1: I love you guys. Thank you for letting me on this morning.
0: Well, you said you guys? You didn't just say dad?
2: You
0: said you guys.
3: We love you,
0: really?
3: Too. We know you got to get going.
2: It's our girl. Get into school. Make us proud.
0: All right. Bye-bye.
3: It's her baby girl.
2: Said I wasn't
0: going to
2: cry.
0: Twins tickets on the way next on KS95.
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0: Today is National Make Your Bed Day. Did you make your bed when you got out of it this morning, Dez?
2: I never make my bed.
0: So hard to make it with another person in it.
2: Well, he wasn't even in it this morning.
0: What about a lonely bed? What if you didn't make it even though your husband wasn't there? What about a lonely bed? Is a lonely bed made?
3: No, I never. A lonely bed's my bed because there's nobody in it.
2: Do you ever make it?
3: No, never.
0: Have you ever?
3: No, but I mean, I can think of, I don't really care because all I'm going to do is, so like my bed is basically this. You take the covers, the sheet and the blanket, you cover up and you get all cozy and you're like, oh my gosh, I make it when I shouldn't say that. I make it when I,
2: Fresh sheets. Same.
3: Yes.
2: Only time I do it. Unless company is coming.
3: if I get out of bed.
0: Everybody comes in your bedroom, huh, Des? Sorry, I didn't mean
2: to. It's right by the front door.
0: I'm kidding.
2: Like everybody sees it.
3: Are we going to talk about my sheets situation?
0: I'm pretty bored with that, yeah.
3: No, I'm not bored. So
2: everybody gets bored with your bed.
3: Can I finish for the first time in my life?
0: We're uninterested in your bed.
3: So then anyway, so I flip the sheets, and I flip them over. And then as I get up, I leave for the day, and they're still flipped over. And then guess what I can do when I get home?
2: Flip them back
3: on top of me, and boom, bed made.
0: Still talking about your bed?
3: Yeah, and so then once I do, I put the top sheet, but then I get confused sometimes about it. It's a good thread count.
2: We need to give him this because nobody ever wants to talk about it.
3: This is super exciting. So then, you know who does go in my bed sometimes is Fozzie, but Fozzie, my dog, does not ever make my bed, which
2: that
3: is extremely rude.
2: Boy,
3: it's hard without thumbs.
0: Well, if you're still listening, weather.
3: So anyway, I just want to tell you why I sometimes do a blanket and don't do a blanket.
2: To make your bed, okay? It's going to be a little windy. Some sunshine, 86 degrees, also windy in your bed.
3: I didn't say anything.
0: Just the lower half.
2: 59 degrees tonight, more wind, with a severe storm possible.
3: point when you bring up sheets. It really does. You know what? Hey, we all need to grow up just a scotch.
2: Yeah,
3: okay?
2: Good point. Definitely do. Tomorrow.
3: Yes.
2: Not as warm, but we will see sunshine in 75 and only 66 with a possible shower on Sunday. 62 in the Twin Cities.
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3: That's right. And sometimes Sunday's like that for me, too. A possible shower. That's not a guarantee. 94 in both directions. There's a bridge construction at Highway 55 and Exit 230 in Minneapolis, and that goes on until November 25th. Other than that, the roads are looking good. Brought to you by
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0: 651-989-5795. Obviously, the 25th anniversary of September 11th is going on right now. So these are things about New York. If you're going to New York, you've been to New York. Five questions that they try to twin on to get you these Twins tickets for September 26th. All about New York City. 651-989-5795. They play for you next. 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

0: Today's Variety KS95. It's Crisco, Dez, and Wes. Three-song showdown just moments away. We're going to bring ourselves back a little bit to September 11th. Things that happened in 2001. Songs we were playing. Songs that struck a chord with us from 2001. That's coming up next here on KS95. I just want to point this out. I've only gotten to play this once this week, you guys. Can we please change that? Right now. Okay.
1: I'm going to really try.
2: Yes. I feel like this is going to go better than Wednesday and Thursday. And you know what? Even the greatest duos of all time have a couple of days off.
1: Yeah, have a couple off days.
2: Off days,
1: like Monday through Friday's been off.
2: Kay, well, we weren't even here Monday.
0: Kay and LeSueur, how are you today?
3: Good morning. I'm doing great. Sun's shining. Can't complain.
0: That's right. So if they twin, you win. Today's theme is New York City, because obviously all the stuff happening for the 25th anniversary in New York City. They're on TV right now. They're about to, I think, start doing some tributes and stuff like that, because we're about that time when this all happened 25 years ago. So these are things if you've ever been or we're going to go to New York City, okay?
3: Okay.
0: They got to get three twins for you to win. Three out of the five. Here comes the first one.
1: I'm out.
0: When you go to New York City, what is the first thing you got to do when you get to New York City, Crisco?
2: Shop.
0: Dez? I like it. You can tell right away it's not a twin, because she goes,
1: go to Times Square.
0: I knew she was going to say Times Square. I knew it. We just talked about it the other day. She's like, I love Times Square. I knew she was going to say that.
2: I get it.
1: And I always get a hotel right by Times Square, so we always go there right away first.
2: Well, mine was in Times Square, so it was like,
0: we got that rich folk money.
2: No, I was having a black off. I went one time, and I learned quickly, you don't stay in Times Square, never again.
0: All right, not a twin on that one. Here comes the next one. What food do you have to have in New York City? Dez.
1: New York City pizza, baby.
0: Crisco.
2: Pizza.
0: I knew you guys would say that one.
1: Oh, you have to. Multiple times.
0: Good. You know what I say about New York City pizza? Garbage. I'm a Chicago pizza guy.
2: Yeah, but so a lot of people in New York would be like, you know what's garbage is the deep dish pizza thing. It's garbage.
0: You are very one or the other. There's no middle ground on that one. All right, next one. What's the one thing you have to buy when in New York City, Crisco?
2: We're not going to match on this one. Broadway ticket. Ticket to Broadway. Broadway show.
1: An iHeart NYC shirt.
2: Oh, my God. That's so funny. My first answer was an iHeart New York City merchandise. It was, but I was like, I don't think she's going to do that because it seems so cheesy.
0: Okay.
2: Funny enough.
0: You guys can do it on
2: these last two. We were still there, though.
0: All these were previously written down, so hopefully they match on these last two so Kay can go to the Twins game on September 26th. What's the first thing you get a photograph of, or what's the one thing you have to get a photograph of while in New York City? Dez.
1: Obviously, the Statue of Liberty.
0: Crisco?
2: The Statue of Liberty?
1: Woo!
0: Have you gotten both the morning and the night ones?
1: Yes, because
0: night one is so cool.
1: Taylor and I, a couple years ago, we were there Memorial Weekend or Labor Day weekend. We sang for my family friend's wedding on a boat on the Hudson River.
0: That's awesome.
1: And when we sang was right in front of the Statue of Liberty as the sun was going down.
0: So beautiful with the lights on.
2: I've never seen it.
0: Oh, you're so close to it at night.
1: It's so cool.
0: All right, awesome. Final one if they can do it. Kay gets these twins tickets. What's something about New York City that would absolutely surprise you or has surprised you when you've gone there? Crisco.
2: Central Park.
0: Dez?
1: That's funny. I changed mine from one thing. But my final answer, as you see circled right there, is Central Park. I was so surprised that there was just this beautiful, luscious place in the middle. I'm like, what?
0: Loud and crazy in New York. And then you get in Central Park, quiet and peaceful and tranquil.
2: Unreal. You just walk around going, huh, this exists here.
1: It's crazy. Congratulations. You just won a 4-pack of tickets to the Minnesota Twins versus the Texas Rangers. That is Saturday, September 26th.
3: Awesome. Thank you so much, you guys.
1: You are well. Oh, my gosh. And then one winner's going to get VIP.
0: Tomorrow.
1: VIP tickets to the St. Paul Saints.
2: Because it's the end of their season. Can you believe that? Aww. That's how we know. It's like I think it's their final homestand coming up.
1: It feels like the end of summer.
2: I mean, it is.
0: You're going tomorrow and you're going the 26th. Congratulations, Kay.
3: All right. Thanks so much, you guys.
0: You bet. Have a really good time. All right. On the way next, it's the three-song showdown. These were moments in our lives on September 11th. Songs that really stuck out to us. That's the three-song showdown next on KS95.

0: Boogie Song Showdown brought to you by Treasure Island, which you can join Crisco and I at Treasure Island this Sunday for the Border Battle. Starts at 3:25. We'll be there at 2:30. These are songs that on September 11th stand out to us because there was some sort of memory on September 11th. Des and I were both in radio. Crisco, yeah, you were still in high school at that point, but yeah, why they stand out to us, we'll explain. But all songs from September 11th that stuck out to us. You're a bet man, and you put these sets together. Brooks, who are you betting on today?
1: Let's keep the streak alive. I'm going to go with Des.
0: All right. Think Des is going to win.
2: Ooh.
1: Yeah, I was. This was a really tough one, though.
2: Okay.
0: All these songs are fabulous, by the way.
2: Right, and you know what? I'm going to tell you right now, 2001, which is obviously what we're looking at. I just looked at the 100 songs that were in the top Billboard.
0: Oh, huge hits.
2: It is a time capsule. I know it's because September 11th happened that year,
0: right,
2: and it's all just sealed in there for me. But so many feels through every song.
0: Here's set number one.

their set number two on the Three Song Showdown. Again, all brought to you by Treasure Island. These are songs that impacted us on September 11th, stuck out to us on that day 25 years ago. Here's set number three.

0: song showdown again. Songs that impacted us on September 11th of 2001. I'm just going to say one thing. I'm not going to get mean about it, but somebody's saying set two sucks. Remember, these are emotions that stuck out to us, and these are songs that impacted us. So saying they suck, I don't know. That's kind of like saying, you know what? Your opinion sucks.
1: Well, and then there's another said, I don't think I understand this category. The category is simple. It is a song from 2001.
2: That was all the category was. It was the year, obviously, 9/11 happened.
1: Could have been on the radio. You could have been something you were listening to.
0: Mine have very big meaning.
1: Yeah, right. Like I said, and for us being in music, music is all the memories that, you know, come back to us. So, yeah. But, okay, there's a lot of other ones. Very touching songs. People trying to guess whose is whose. Mm-hmm. Let's see, Matchbox 20 for the win. Oh, set one won. My vote was Superman. That song was playing at my favorite morning show when the plane first hit. And I lived right outside of New York City at the time. Wow. All three of these, are great. And then, all these sound the same. Arms Wide Open, boom, that's it. Outcast, Creed for the win.
2: Outcast and Creed in the same set. Gutsy.
0: All right. All you have to do is text 1, 2, or 3 to 75617. We tell you whose sets are who's next and get a winning set on today's Variety KS95 and the 3-Song Showdown with Frisco Dez and Wes.

0: Today's Variety KS95. It's Crisco, Dez, and Wes, and this could quietly be tearing your family apart, and you didn't even realize it. What is that exactly? We tell you right after 8 o'clock, but it's happening to a lot of different families. Three-song showdown. It is the 25th anniversary, obviously, of September 11th today. So these are songs that meant something to us from that year, from 2001. Dez and I were both in radio. Crisco was a senior in high school, so they meant something to us on that day or that week or that year. So, again, here's the three-song showdown, set number one, which was my set.
1: You don't know how.
0: I love this song from Uncle Cracker at the time because it was like, it wasn't sad. It didn't make you want to get, because there was so much sadness going around.
2: Right.
0: It was just a positive thing, like, follow me and everything's going to be all right.
2: Right. It just gave you that good, happy feeling.
0: So I just loved that song at that point because I was like, everything's going to be all right. We're going to be all right. And then this song, my dad was going through cancer at the time. My daughter was in the womb, and then my dad was my Superman. So this song just stuck out to me. We actually used it at his funeral. So,
2: well, are you okay?
0: My boss came to me after we had talked for hours and hours and hours just covering news, and he said at 7 p.m. he goes, I think we should play music. I think we should be done talking about it. Play Alien Ant Farm next.
3: Wow. Like,
0: and so this is the first song I played after 10 hours of doing nothing but talking about September 11th. So that's my set.
2: Wow. And that's what radio did. Like, we all just shut everything down, and it was just, what's new information? What do we know? And now...
3: Follow them.
2: I'm glad
3: all
2: you do.
3: Mine are from dances because I was 17 and a senior in high school.
2: It's okay. It's all right. This is what you remember from the year 2001.
3: Hit it.
2: First of all.
3: Casey and JoJo Crazy, which was played, I think, 1.2 million times on any radio station you turned on. Driving in the car, again, this is so wild because it's just the year 2001. I think people are confusing it with the year 2001 and things that are about 9/11. It's
2: not
3: that. It's songs from 2001.
0: Right.
3: Creed is one of my favorite bands of all time, and this song forever changed my life just because it's like, I mean, again, talk about a song that has a message. Everything's going to be good. Arms wide open and just go forward, and then
2: one of the biggest songs of 2001. This is a core memory
3: ever,
2: for me, too.
3: Ever. Outkast, I mean, Miss Jackson, anything Outkast did, one of my favorite rap groups of all time. But yeah, I just had all these different emotions attached to it because I was 17.
0: Right.
3: Like, that's just a crazy thing to think about.
0: About to take on the world and not knowing what the world was going to be.
3: Exactly. I mean, scared because you're scared. Who isn't scared at 17 or 18? You're a senior in high school to go into the real world in general. But your senior year, you're going into the world with all of this chaos and craziness going on, going, oh, bleep.
2: And it's weird to think we're only 5 years apart, Crisco.
3: Yeah.
2: And our experiences and our memories of 9/11 are so different because, like you, Wes, I was already in like my first real, I guess my second big girl radio job. I lived in Omaha, Nebraska.
3: Yeah.
2: And I did middays, so I was driving to work and I heard the first plane hit. And this was one of the biggest songs at that time. Hanging by a Moment by Lifehouse.
0: Song was a monster.
2: We were literally all hanging by a moment.
0: For sure.
2: Like, what is going to happen next?
0: Right.
2: And this also, one of the biggest songs, Alicia Keys, this, when I think of 2001, how can you not think of this song?
0: Yep.
2: And I mean, it's not like it meant, but Fallen, like that had such other meanings with the Twin Towers going down.
0: Right.
2: And then, I didn't even mean for this to be, like, so sad.
3: Maybe it's time. How can it be? I mean, this is an emotional time. Somebody said, we just had Wes and Dad Wes in one show. This is a crazy emotional Wes and Dad Wes in one show.
2: But Matchbox 20, If You're Gone, again, one of the biggest songs. And oddly, just one thing my daughter learned about me last night is I lived in Omaha, which is the place the president comes.
0: That's right. He went straight to Omaha.
2: Yep. So we were living there at the radio station trying to, you know, figure out what...
0: Was it super secure there? Like, was there military everywhere? Because the president was coming there and they didn't
2: everywhere.
0: Know. I can imagine.
2: It was scary because then I thought, well, if the president is here, the terrorists
0: are coming here. Yeah.
2: Like, so, yeah, it's just so many emotions. And, you know, I was a wee Desi away from home.
0: Right.
2: You know, just, again, wondering what the world was going to be like. Whew, I don't care who wins. Those were good. Good job, guys. I feel like I'm... I'm a little spent.
3: I mean, we're getting so many positive text messages, too, of people saying, like I said, somebody was like, we got emotional Wes and dead Wes in all one, like, one showdown. This is crazy. And somebody said, I love when Wes reminds us he's human.
1: Right?
3: Oh, my God. But if you really do think about it, before I get the results, all four of us had a very different experience. Right. We're all kind of all out there, right? You expecting your first child.
2: Yeah.
3: Mm-hmm. Dez experiencing life in like the mid-20s.
2: And I just accepted a job to come here. And I'm like, do I move? Like, right. What is in store?
3: Me, a senior in high school, you said what, Brooks? You were in third grade.
1: Third grade.
3: I mean, all different experiences for all of us. But no matter what, all being brought together in that awful, awful moment. And there's so many things going on right now. So many tributes happening, obviously. Yep. But I think we go ahead and eliminate one set.
2: Well, and here's the deal. We get to hear one of these great songs. Right, so I'm exactly. happy about that.
3: I do believe most people were in the same camp. They did not like my set. And that's okay. Set number two is in third place.
2: Buddy, I love you.
3: A whopping 15%. I'm sorry, Miss Jackson. We did not win on that one. But you two were separated by 2%.
2: Oh, wow.
3: 2%.
2: Wow.
3: And with 43.6% of the vote, set number three.
2: Me?
3: You.
2: I mean,
3: 2% of the vote.
2: Wow, that is...
1: I legitimately think, Wes, your story behind yours really did tighten it up a little bit.
2: Oh, everybody's like, so many texts. I really loved the sets, but after hearing the stories behind each one, I love them all even more. Oh, boy. This is a real conundrum. Is it a Lifehouse morning, Alicia Keys, or a Matchbox 20-er? Any votes? Any texts coming in?
3: That Lifehouse song is so, so good.
4: I mean, that'd be my vote, but that's up to you. You won, so you do what you want to do.
3: You get to choose.
2: I feel... Oh, man.
1: Let me just see. We do play that one a decent amount.
2: I know we do.
1: We play it twice today.
2: Do we play Matchbox 20?
3: That's fine. You asked us what we wanted. We told you Lifehouse.
2: Yeah. I know you did say Lifehouse.
3: That's fine.
4: No, you decide. It's your show.
3: Just do Matchbox 20.
2: 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Thank you for voting. Thank you for listening. 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
2: This could be tearing apart your family, and you didn't even realize it. We're going to tell you about that in a moment, but it's going to be a perfect weekend this weekend.
3: It is, and it's going to be a really beautiful day. Look up at the sky. There's some puffy clouds, but it's bright and blue. It could be a little windy, up to 40 mile per hour gusts, but 86, 59 tonight. Sleeping with those windows open again, girl. Oh, it's going to be really, it's going to be a warm, windy evening. Tomorrow, sunshine, 75, and then Sunday, a little cooler, a possible shower, and 66. It is 65 in the Twin Cities.
2: Thank you, Dez.
3: You're welcome.
2: Let's go. How are the roads looking?
4: The roads, honestly, are super quiet. No crashes to even report right now, which is great news. But I will tell you, Wayzata Boulevard, in both directions, has the road closed. And that is one block west of Dakota Avenue South and Colorado Avenue in St. Louis Park. That goes to the end of the month, September 30th. Other than that, the roads are looking good. 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
3: Oh, yeah.
2: Okay, so this can be tearing apart your family, your relationships, and you didn't even realize it's making a huge impact in your family. And you could be the one doing it, I guess. You could be the one tearing apart your family or your relationships. Speed eating. How fast in which you are eating. Has this impacted you guys at all? Like, does you obviously sit down with your family of four? Do you have one person in your family that's super fast and one super slow?
3: Well, my husband eats faster than me. I swear he can have a whole T-bone steak and he cuts it into like three pieces and it's gone. I don't get it. I don't understand how he even chews it.
2: Sure.
3: But he eats far faster than me. The only time it bugs is when we're at a restaurant and he's finished his food and maybe his drink and I'm still finishing, or I have a like half a glass of wine and I thought we were talking, having a lovely time, and he stands up and I'm like, I'm not done yet. There's that. But it affected my entire family growing up because my Aunt Noonie, I've never, ever in a million years met somebody who ate so slow. So it's the opposite. She'd be sitting there for like another hour. After everybody was done, she'd be sitting there. The dishes would be done. It would be cleared. Everything. She's still slowly eating.
2: I didn't think of it until I saw this article. And it's, you know, the people that they say is impacting the relationships of the families more are the slow eaters because they feel like it's disrespectful. My son, Kane, was and is horrible. I don't know how he made it through basic training in the military where you have to eat so fast. He is the slowest eater I've ever seen in my life. And I used to get so angry. I'm like, we have things to do. You have to finish. You have to hurry up. I am. No, you're not. Literally everybody else has eaten. Put everything away. Put everything in the dishwasher. Oh. And you're still at the table. And I get so angry that I could see this totally causing huge problems in your relationships and your families.
4: It caused problems here at work with Pidge. Two different sides. Ryan was a fast. So fast, but I don't even remember what his thing was. I mean, he cleared the plate. You've never seen somebody experience eating until you've seen Ryan eat a chicken wing.
3: Oh, that wing needs a cigarette afterwards.
2: Suck the marrow right out of that thing?
4: Seriously. And then you'd be like, oh, my plate just got here. And he's like, oh, I'm done. I'll see you guys later on. Pidge, on the other hand, was the slower one on that one.
2: He wouldn't even eat his stuff. He would end up taking it all home.
4: He would have to cut up French toast.
3: I had to cut up French toast for him.
4: But he got better at it, and he would cut it up into probably 50 to 100 pieces and have them be so teeny tiny, and then he would talk. The whole entire meal, everybody else has got their to-go box. Everybody else is ready to go leave for the day. He's like, well, damn it, I didn't even get a bite of my food.
3: My food is cold.
4: Eat it. He would tell me so many times when we go out to dinner, he goes, just him and I, you can go if you want. You can leave. He'd have 80% of his meal left.
2: We usually do a big dinner after KS95 for kids. It was my first year, and there was, 25 of us at the table at Crave?
3: Big groups squeezed.
2: Everybody finishes their meal. All the plates are taken by the waitstaff. He hadn't even touched his stir fry yet. even touched it yet. And I think our boss Dan looked at me, he's like, are you just not eating?
4: Oh, I'm going to get to it in a second. And then what did he do? In the most true Pidge fashion. You know what? Matter of fact, I'll take a to-go box. I'll eat it at home. And then packed it up. Had a dessert ordered.
3: Oh, yeah.
4: 8 bites of that. Packed that up. And then left as if we were there for 2 hours. And he sat there and he's like, dang it, I didn't even get to eat.
2: Has this impacted your relationships or your friendships, your families? You can always call 651-989-5795 and join the conversation.
3: I mean, it is a real thing. It would be frustrating if you were married to somebody who ate so fast. The other thing I said with Ryan, who ate really quickly, I felt like I also needed to eat quickly. So the faster I ate, the fatter I got.
4: Oh, yeah.
3: You know, because yeah. I think I'd eat more. I was eating instead of like really listening to my body and just taking a bite and kind of chilling out. It didn't work. Here's some texts. Slow eaters probably won't have the stomach issues that people who eat quickly. That's true.
2: Here's their hint, by the way. They say if you need to have your conversations quickly, if before that food gets there, before that person's locked in on their food, try to get all your conversations in quick before the food hits the table, because once they start going, you could be screwed.
4: It's an art to be able to talk and eat. Because, Des, you can't walk and drink.
3: No,
4: that's I'm just giving a comparison. You can't, like, if we're walking around the state fair.
2: I don't know, there's food, too. I know you couldn't drink. You can't eat either while you're walking.
3: Well, I don't like to. I can, but normally one of you feeds me.
2: Oh, we saw the mustard on the state fair baddie hat from you trying to walk and eat, I guess.
3: That's true. And it was on my shoes.
4: It doesn't go well, but with anything, drinks, water, anything, you have to stop and tip it back. That's Pidge. He's like, I cannot eat and talk. I can't do it. I want a conversation with you, but I can't do it.
2: Has this torn apart your relationship, Sean?
5: Absolutely not. It actually works out really well for me. So in general, I eat once a day, so I eat a gigantic amount of food, but I eat it incredibly fast, so then Kirstie and I are done at the same time.
3: So you just, it's way bigger of a meal, you just eat it so fast that when she's done, you're both done?
5: You'd be surprised how often I order two entrees and I'm done slightly before she is with her one, and she has leftovers.
3: That's
4: dude,
3: crazy.
4: Do you two entree order it?
5: Yeah, absolutely.
3: You only
2: eat
3: once.
2: You're like 120 pounds. How is that possible?
3: Dang you. Dang it.
4: Sick and tired of you, Sean. I'm just kidding.
2: Hey, thanks for calling, Sean.
5: Bye.
2: Have a good weekend.
3: This text, my husband is finished before I even sit down. I'm like, sir, WTH.
4: Is Taylor like that with all things? Because have you seen the video trend that women have been doing lately? And I think it's far back. It's older, too, but it's kind of had a resurgence. They try to keep pace with their husband
3: or
4: their partner. Yep. So they'll do it. So it's usually with like a sub sandwich and some chips or whatever. And they'll sit there. I don't know how Marie eats.
2: She can destroy me. She's so much faster.
4: That's what
2: me.
4: I'm saying. So you'd have to keep up with her. They'll do it.
6: Oh, dude, I've seen that.
4: It is that's epically so funny because the guy will just sit there and take a bite. And with all of the food in his mouth, take another bite. And the woman is like, oh my God, I can't. And then the funniest part about the whole video is they never take a drink. Guys never take drinks of anything while they're eating.
3: I sip the whole time.
4: And that's it's a big thing for women who like, they'll take a bite, take a sip, take a bite, take a sip, whatever, slowly eat it. And the guy will sit there. And I think after about 3 minutes, the wife goes, are you going to drink? My mouth is like a desert right now. And he goes, oh, I'm okay.
2: And now you guys know why I don't order food a lot of the times. It interrupts my drinking.
3: That's true.
4: I knew that. I knew that. A few other people in your life knew that. It's an intervention coming. It's fine.
2: Wait, what?
0: Chris Godez and Wes are coming right back on KS95. And here's what they'll be talking about.
2: Trending's on the way next, Des.
3: Yes. There is a football player that is calling out his famous ex-girlfriends. I'm like, seriously, dude. It's next on KS95.

0: Prisco, Dez, and Wes. What's trending?
1: So there's a lot going on this morning. I'm going to tell you some really cool ways locally. 9/11 is going to be remembered here. But first, I just want to start by thanking all the first responders. I know we've been talking a lot about, you know, New York and what happened 25 years ago, but we have not forgotten all the people who got up the next day and went and did the same thing, and they weren't afraid to do it. Or they were afraid to do it, but they still did it
2: anyway. Yeah.
1: So we thank you so much. And there's this really cool drone thing. I just watched it again. It's so cool.
2: We should figure out what it is. Let's share that.
1: Share it? Okay.
3: Yeah, on our morning Instagram. Instagram. Brooks, you know all that smart stuff. Thank you. He's like, gotcha.
1: Yeah, so you've got to check that out. It's just crazy to see it this many years later. Locally, we got a text from our friends at Channel 5 KSTP, and I guess they're doing a local 9/11 special tonight from 7 to 8. It's produced by the Minnesota Military Museum, and Kevin Doran is going to be the person hosting it. It's supposed to be really cool. Kind of just, you know, locally, what was like living here when it all went down 25 years ago. So you might want to check that out. Ella Langley, you guys, she is still rocking. Her song, this song, Choosing Texas, is still at number one.

0: Nominations and two for single of the year. Some of the other people up.
1: Wait, she's country?
0: What? Some of the other ones, Luke Combs, Chris Stapleton, Lainey Wilson, Taylor Swift. I mean.
2: Was that yesterday, Chris, go off the air? You're like, I saw a picture of, was it Ella Langley or Stella Lefty?
1: Stella Lefty.
2: Like, she's really attractive. I'm like, no way, a country singer. Female is attractive.
1: There's a couple of males and females out there that.
2: Well, some of the dudes are, I'll go. But all the women are beautiful in country music.
0: They are so gorgeous, and they have voices of an angel.
2: Like, wait, right. If you don't believe me on guys being ugly in country music,
1: Garth Brooks.
2: Or Chris Stapleton without his beard.
0: Without his beard.
1: Oh, man. He's like, please don't. If I were Chris Stapleton, I would have had that scrubbed off the internet.
2: Right.
1: Like, other people are deleting videos that they did in, like, the 2000s. He's like, get rid of all beardless pictures of me, please.
0: I would have paid big money for that.
1: Big money.
0: Or if I was his wife.
2: Right.
0: Take that off. So, Sunday, Vikings first game, U.S. Bank Stadium against the Packers, which is going to be so fun. But everybody's talking football, thinking football. I wanted to pick out new gear yesterday when we were at U.S. Bank Stadium. Well, Aaron Rodgers is opening his mouth again. I know he doesn't play for us, but we all know Aaron Rodgers. He has a message for his former girlfriends, Shailene Woodley, who is a huge actress, and Danica Patrick, household name, huge race car driver. I mean, maybe not as famous as she used to be, but here's what his message is for them. Quote, stop talking about me. You're not relevant. Move on with your life. Okay.
2: I try to defend him. I had a lot of interactions in my career in Wisconsin, and I try to defend him. And I tried to explain to him, like, he's actually a pretty decent dude. And then he says stuff. I'm like, Aaron.
1: Yeah. He is the person. There's no excusing what he said there. That's stupid and idiotic.
0: Like, seriously, ignore.
1: He is, especially if you've seen him on, like, the Pat McAfee show. He knows what he's doing.
2: I think he does it to rage bait.
1: He triggers. He is a rage baiter extraordinaire. He'll say things, and then he'll go, wait for it. I'm going to break the internet.
0: Boom.
1: He knows he can say anything he wants, and it's going to trigger people. And that's what he—and guess what? We're talking about it.
0: Exactly. Somebody else who I think now, after we kind of freaked out about it, was trying to trigger people, is this researcher who said there was a really big chance that AI was going to kill everybody within about 10 years. Now, a lot of things, you came to us and we were like, oh my gosh, we're going to die.
2: Spend your monies. We're all done.
1: I listened to my own advice. I'm broke. I got nothing.
0: But I mean, he said that AI could kill humans in this next decade, and then he just quit AI.
3: What's just crazy is to look at the rate of progress, and there is a very real possibility that in the immediate future, these are years that, like, next year, the year after, recursive self-improvement will happen and will enter the phase of Evan's post where he argues that there's a chance we could all die. That is coming soon.
0: Okay, when he said there's a chance, like, we're like, oh my God, it's a 10% chance.
1: You guys,
0: there's a 10% chance I could die walking,
2: today,
0: falling down the stairs. You slipped down the stairs the other day.
2: Twice this week.
1: Exactly. Okay. But let's just chill out. It's 10% now. It's going to get bigger and bigger. If you said, oh, yeah, there's a 10% chance the world could cease to exist in, I don't know, 10 years. I'm pretty sure Jim Carrey said it in Dumb and Dumber. So you're saying there's a chance.
2: There's our obscure reference of the day from Crisco.
0: Thank you.
1: Let me just take blue blockers off.
2: Blue blockers.
0: You know what? There's a, I would say, a 95% chance you're going to laugh at what happened in Australia. Okay? There's 100%. A reporter who's talking about something, got a little mixed up.
4: We're watching some footy game in America, the Rams and the San Francisco 69ers. Some rubbish game.
5: 49ers.
6: But that sounds much more interesting.
5: Yes. A lot of people might pay to see them.
6: That's what we were doing.
5: The 49ers.
6: That's much harder to explain to your wife.
0: Yep, it is. That's what's trending. It is brought to you by Roku, America's number one TV streaming platform.
7: 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There's more with Crisco, Dez, and Wes on KS95. And here's what's coming up next.
2: It's the 25th anniversary of September 11th. Obviously, we've been talking about it all morning. So we're doing something a little different today. We're talking to those people under 30 years old that maybe didn't have the same experience as us when it came to September 11th. So we're looking for you to call at 651-989-5795 plus a half price deal. We're going to do that coming up next on today's Variety KS95 with Crisco, Dez, and Wes.

0: Today's Variety KS95. It's Crisco, Dez, and Wes. Think Fast Friday's on the way next. My crazy brain. I had all these thoughts on the way to work. I was like, I'm like one of those big inflatable things they see outside of a car dealership. That's what's always going on in my head. So can these guys match that energy coming up in about 15 minutes here on KS95? We shall find out. But first, we got a half-price deal today.
1: We do have a half-price deal. And you know what? Lots of stuff going on in town this weekend. 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Maybe you're like, you know what? 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
0: So we're trying to do something a little bit different here this morning. For September 11th, it's 25th anniversary, obviously, almost at September 25th. September 11th, you know, we've all shared our stories over time of, you know, where we were that day, what was going on that day. But we wanted to get a little different perspective today with young people, like people under 30, because it completely impacted them differently than it impacts us. So we asked, you know, just call and tell us how it impacts you at 651-989-5795. Kevin in Lakeville, you're 30 years old right now.
3: Yes, I am.
2: And what are your memories? Like what, just explain it.
3: Yeah, I remember that day we were sitting around. I was in kindergarten. The teacher brought in one of those big TV carts and put on the news. And nobody really knew what was going on. And the teacher was trying to kind of explain it to us the best that they could at the time. But yeah, I just remember sitting there. Everybody was just kind of silent, just watching everything that was going on.
2: In kindergarten, you were watching it live on the news?
3: Yep.
0: Oh, wow.
2: That's
0: a brave teacher.
2: It isn't, but you know what? I don't fault the teacher. She's probably needing, or he's needing, to see what is going on. Like, what's happening in the world? And it wasn't back in the day where you could take out your phone and watch the news on your phone.
0: Right.
2: You had to watch it on a TV. How did you feel?
3: Well, I think I was just pretty confused about what was going on. I think nobody really knew anything about it, and the teacher didn't really know how to explain it either because they were just taking it in themselves. So,
2: right.
0: I mean, it was scary enough as an adult. I could not imagine being a kindergartner, you know?
3: Yeah, it was weird.
2: And how did they handle it, like, later, years later in school? Did they talk about it? Was it, like, part of history?
3: Yeah, I think we talked about it almost every year a little bit, but it wasn't until like sixth grade. Then they like showed us a big documentary about it, and we had a much larger discussion about it years later.
2: And one other question I asked Wes's daughter this too. People your age, you know, you didn't experience it the same emotional level we did. Does it still make you emotional when you're remembering what happened 25 years ago?
3: Yeah, absolutely. I think seeing it kind of in retrospect, it definitely hits.
2: It changed everything, and you didn't really realize it if you were in first grade. Thank you so much for calling and listening.
3: Absolutely.
0: So obviously we have a bunch of Gen Zers we work with, and people under 30 like Gen Z Jess that's on with us every other week here on KS95. Now, you said you learned about it in school, right? You were like, no, we learned about it all the time.
4: Every year, literally from like elementary into high school.
2: And how did they handle it at a young age?
4: It was sad. Like, all day long, we learned about it in probably every class, not just social studies, but it was, like, home ed, and then it was, like, phi ed was quiet. It was every class.
2: Wow.
4: It was, like, a whole day of just, like, sadness.
1: But, I mean, it is important to know those things, especially for somebody who wasn't, you know, what were you?
4: Two.
1: Two? Yeah, 2 years old. Like, that's crazy to think about. For us in this room, because we were all adults. I was about to be an adult. You guys were, in your mid-20s. You were 30.
2: 20.
1: Or 27? 20,
0: late 20s, yeah.
1: 25, something.
2: I was literally,
1: like
2: 21. I was 21. I could drink.
1: Oh, yeah, because and you were 25.
0: Yeah, half of 50. Yeah. 25, they said they wouldn't be mad today.
1: that's not good. But, I mean, it's extremely weird to hear different experiences because you're like, I couldn't imagine being 2 years old in that situation.
4: I don't remember it at all. But it's like, obviously, such a horrible day. You learn about it, it's in school or...
2: From your family or friends? Do you feel like your family discussed it at all? Or
4: no,
2: friends discussed
4: my family
2: it?
4: Never did, but like at school, we would have to have discussions about it. And we had like a moment of silence every year in class. It was like 2 minutes long.
1: Have you been to the museum in where the footprints of the building of the Twin Towers are in New York?
2: Because you were just there.
4: No, I'm going next time I go, but I was at the Pentagon.
1: Okay.
4: So I saw the Pentagon one, which was so sad.
1: I haven't seen that one yet. I just saw the where the Twin Towers were, but I've heard all of them are amazing. Like if you see
0: the one in Pennsylvania as well.
1: Yeah.
4: Which it wasn't even supposed to go down there, was it?
0: No, it was headed back to the Capitol.
4: That's what I thought. Okay.
1: Yeah.
2: Yeah. See, you learned.
4: See?
0: You did. You learned a lot of things. Well, thanks for being on with us, Gen Z Jess. It's just so interesting to get a different perspective than what we've always had all these years of discussing this on the radio.
1: When somebody just said, are you still looking for phone calls? Yeah, 651-989-5795. Getting the experience of, you know, what your life was like at that point.
0: Maybe we'll take some of your calls next.
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2: Yeah, really. It's going to be hot again today, 86 degrees. Pretty windy, though, so it might feel a little better. Could see up to 40 mile per hour winds, but should be beautiful. 59 tonight with a severe storm possible after about 9 o'clock. Tomorrow, sunny, a little breezy, 75. And then really cooling off on Sunday. The high is 66 degrees with a late afternoon shower possible. Still sitting at 65 in the Twin Cities.
0: 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Crisco, how are those roads?
1: The roads right now are honestly looking great. 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
0: 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Are you too ready to see inside of this crazy brain of mine? It's like I said, it's that car dealership arm thing swinging around every single day. I just think these questions to myself in the car on the way to work.
2: So scary place to be is in your brain, but I think we're ready.
0: All right, Des, let's start with you.
2: Okay.
0: It's a magic trick. That guy's out there doing magic. And the kind of magic he is starts with an S.
2: snake reading.
1: Snake reading?
2: Snake dancing. Snake taming. What is that called?
1: Charming.
2: Charming.
0: It was the shell game.
1: The shell game.
2: You know, what's the shell game?
1: Where you put a ball under the shells, it, and then you take the shells and you mix them up. They do it at all things now.
2: That's a weird place to be in your brain.
0: It is weird. Crisco.
1: Yeah.
0: It's a time period, a historic time period. Starts with an R.
1: Renaissance.
0: Renaissance is correct.
2: Gosh, oh, good job.
1: Huzzah.
0: Dez, a road sign starts with a Y.
2: Yield.
0: Yield would be correct.
1: Woo. Old mill.
0: That'd be ye old mill.
1: Got it.
0: Crisco.
1: Yeah.
0: A way to brew some coffee starts with an I.
1: Independently.
0: Iced coffee. Iced coffee would be a great coffee. Iced coffee.
2: Honest, that sounds great right now.
0: A dog trick, Dez, starts with an R.
2: Right round.
1: Roll over.
0: Roll over.
1: Oh, my God. Come on. Hey, dog, come on, Poochie. Right round.
2: I was thinking it was going to be sit, and then I'm like, God. Oh, it starts with an R. Roll over.
0: Crisco, a type of shoe starts with a C.
1: Child.
2: Clog.
0: Clog would be correct. Yeah, clog.
1: Why do you know that one?
2: Because I used to love, my mom was a big
0: clogger.
1: Oh, yeah.
0: She does clogging.
2: I know, but my mom just liked to wear clogs, those wooden clogs that were really big in like the 80s.
0: Every mother did.
2: It's really cute now, too. Yeah. It is easier than you think.
1: Oh, okay, got it.
0: Des, a gaming convention that starts with a C.
2: Comic-Con.
0: Comic-Con would be correct. Yeah. Here comes the shaking. You're not going to get upset today.
1: I'm not going to get upset.
0: An outdoor activity, Crisco, that starts with a K.
1: Kiting.
0: Very close. It would be kayaking.
2: Kiting.
1: Okay. Well, I'm more of a kiter.
2: Well, the wind is going to really be a good kitey day.
1: Yeah.
0: Des, a type of makeup starts with an R.
2: Revlon.
0: Revlon would be correct. Why
1: listen, I get glares? I'm just over here trying to play a game.
0: Why do I get glares from you, though?
1: I don't know. I wish you were better.
0: Okay, you'll be able to get this one easily. A type of ice cream starts with a P.
1: Pistachio.
0: Pistachio is correct.
1: Oh, I need it.
2: That's my favorite.
0: Like, mine too.
1: I probably took a little bit. There are really good pistachios. They're also not really good
2: pistachios. You got to get high-end.
1: Yeah, which I mean, you'd think any would be when they're like $38 a bag of pistachios.
0: Des. It's a movie quote, and why?
2: Why YOLO?
0: You can't handle the truth.
2: That I'm just going to call the flag on. That was dumb. It's a movie quote, and it starts with a Y.
0: And I try to give it to you. I go, why? Okay. You can't handle the truth. Never mind.
1: You can't handle the quote.
2: I can't.
0: That's true. A body piercing starts with an S, Crisco.
1: Sexy. Piercing.
0: Septum.
1: Septum.
2: Oh, I wouldn't have killed him.
1: That's a funny
2: so Septum probably hasn't killed anybody, but one never knows.
1: No, that's funny.
0: Oh, Des, a sports stadium here in Minnesota starts with a A.
2: American Family.
0: You drive by and exit by it every day.
2: Allianz. Darn it, I forgot about that.
1: American Family.
0: She sings the jingle.
1: Oh, no.
0: Crisco.
1: Yeah.
0: A board game starts with a L.
1: Life.
0: Life would be correct.
2: Yes,
0: life would be correct. Des, a type of dance starts with an F.
2: Funky Bunch.
0: The Foxtrot.
1: Oh, gosh.
2: Foxtrot.
1: The Foxtrot.
0: Crisco, an electric gadget that starts with a K.
2: Mario Kart. Emphasis on the
1: Karting.
2: K.
1: Yeah.
0: No, it's a device, a gadget. It's a Kindle.
1: Oh, Kindle Bueno.
2: Okay. This is a weird one.
0: All right, your last round here.
2: Okay.
0: A place you can do some social media influencing starts with a T.
2: Times Square.
0: TikTok.
2: I thought you meant where you go and you take pictures.
1: No, I will never be influencers.
2: We don't even know where to go.
0: You have dominated today, by the way.
1: I know. I feel pretty good
0: about
1: it.
0: Your final one. A classical composer starts with an M.
1: Mozart.
0: Mozart would be correct.
2: He is such a classy lad.
1: That's right. I'm kiting and Mozartin.
3: There's more with Crisco, Dez, and Wes coming up on KS95. And here is what they will be talking about.
0: It is the 25th anniversary of September 11th. 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
1: Today's Variety KS95. It's Crisco, Dez, and Wes. Obviously, the 25th anniversary of September 11th is everything you're going to see on TV, all over the radio, everything that people are going to have on social media. So we thought we'd do it a little different today and let people that are under 30 years old kind of share their stories, because it's very different than the way we had experienced September 11th and been experiencing it for the last 25 years. How old are you?
2: I am 30 years old.
3: Okay, you're 30 years old. So how old were you when 9/11 happened?
2: I would have been in first grade.
3: And what's your memory?
2: Yeah, so actually it's kind of unique. My parents were in Italy with Tom Beamer, who was the one who took down Flight 93. Saved the whole flight, and he wasn't even supposed to be on the flight. He last minute swapped out with a coworker. They were at a big coworker gathering in Italy, swapped out a meeting, and so he wasn't even supposed to be on it. I remember my parents had just gotten home from Italy, and they came and picked us up from school. So from that perspective, it's a little more personal and different, just that we had the TV on right away, and definitely, even though you're young, remember the trauma that it caused, and watching, you know, my dad unfold with losing this coworker. There wasn't a lot of details out there since it wasn't the time of cell phones, texting, internet, easy access.
3: Wow. I was wondering if there was like anybody around here that had some, you know, more of a connection.
2: Yeah.
3: You just gave me full goosebumps. Ugh.
2: And even though I did not know Todd personally, you watch a parent go through something and it just rocked the whole company. And yeah, people were stranded in Italy with his wife. She had no idea what was going on internationally, as everyone knew what was unfolding in the United States.
1: Wow. That's so interesting. Thanks for calling in.
2: Yep. Yeah, no problem. Have a good day, you guys.
3: You too.
1: Thank you.
2: All right. Bye.
1: Bye. Hey, Jennifer in Apple Valley, how old are you?
4: I'm 51, so I remember, but my daughters are 20 and 21, and they were not taught anything about it in school.
3: Isn't that where our curiosity kind of came, of talking to younger people? Because we've heard both. Like, we never learned anything, or we've been learning it, like Gen Z just said, we've been learning about it since we were in elementary school.
1: Right.
4: Yeah. My kids didn't know anything about it. So every year when I would talk about it, they were just confused. They didn't know who did it. They knew about the two planes, but they didn't know anything about the Pentagon one. They didn't know anything about it. I was just stunned that the schools did not teach them a thing. I'm like, this is like a significant piece of history for America.
1: Probably the most impactful thing that's happened for sure in my life. I shouldn't say probably. It is the most impactful thing that happened in my lifetime.
4: Well, for our generation, this is the most significant piece of American history.
1: Exactly.
4: This is the biggest thing since World War II.
3: Yep.
4: I was like, why are the schools not teaching this?
1: It's crazy.
3: Well, I hope it's changing now, you know, in the area that your kids went to school. Thank you for calling us.
4: Thank you.
3: Bye-bye.
4: Bye-bye.
1: You can always join the conversation, 651-989-5795.
3: So my daughter is 11, and I was wondering, like, what she knows or what they teach. So we kind of chatted about it last night.
5: Have you heard about 9/11, September 11th?
6: Yeah.
5: What have you heard about it? What do you know?
6: Plane crashed into tower, then another one did.
5: Yeah.
6: Then another one was about to crash into the White House, but then it crashed in the field instead.
5: And where did you learn about it?
6: Social studies.
5: And did you learn it already this year, or have you learned it, like, in elementary school?
6: I learned it in elementary school, but they didn't tell us anything about it.
5: Was there anything special they talked about you guys doing tomorrow in honor of the anniversary of 9/11?
6: Well, we have to watch the video of the plane crashing into there for some reason.
5: Have you ever seen it before?
6: No.
5: Does it seem scary to you at all, or it's just a part of history?
6: Just a part of history.
3: So weird. She was kind of tentative, like, I think she doesn't know all the details.
1: Sure.
3: But here's the funny thing. So she's 11, and they're going to, I'm going to be really curious to hear what they talk about, you know, and how today is. She's old enough to start really learning.
1: Right.
3: But you should have heard River in the background. Wait, what's 9/11?
1: Oh, he didn't know anything.
3: No, what's 9/11? And my mother-in-law, she worked at the airline, so she is, I mean, she was very emotional even hearing Dusty talk about it.
1: Right.
3: And she has a picture of the, you know, the aftermath of when everything was down. So she kind of took him over and showed him a little bit, you know. So it's crazy.
1: Yeah, it was like, we talked to my daughter Kaya earlier, and I think I had told you guys earlier in the week that I had made a baby book, obviously, you know, through my ex-wife's pregnancy and all that kind of stuff. And at the end of it, I had taken a picture of the World Trade Center, the Pentagon, Pennsylvania, and I was like, your world's about to be so much different than what I grew up with, what I knew until now, you know, 25 years of my life, and all of a sudden it's completely different, and you're not going to know the same world I did.
3: Whew. You're not. I mean, we experienced it. It was so emotional and so scary, and we wondered what the hell the future was going to be, but I can't imagine being pregnant or expecting a child or even having kids at the time. I was only 21. I felt like a baby. Somebody texted in and said, I was 22, but when that happened, I was a scared little girl.
0: Oh, everybody was at that point. It didn't matter if you were 2 or 22 or 52.
3: Yep.
1: Well, thank you for joining the conversation. The news Des refused to use is on the way next.
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1: Crystal, this is a question you have asked numerous times in the 2.5 years we have worked together. This is an actual question you have asked out loud, and parents have spoken. And they have an answer for you. That's coming up, but what do you have for us first?
0: I'm hoping it's about the movie Little Giants.
1: It is.
0: The latest trend on social media is something that I think a lot of people would be here for. Have you heard of divorce talk?
3: No.
0: It's on TikTok, but it's divorce talk. It's basically free therapy. You're basically taking your stories that you're going through, people, whether they're just starting their divorce, whether they're in the middle of a divorce, whether they just had the divorce and it's fresh and you've got all the feels. People are going on there and giving all of the different comparisons, different things that are triggering them, how to get out of those things to trigger them, because it is something you don't want to do alone. You're in your most vulnerable moments. You got a divorce, something you probably didn't think was going to happen or wanted to happen. And people are going there and sharing all their thoughts and helping each other.
3: So it's basically like, I guess people go to a group, you know, or like people go to AA, you go to a group and you sit and talk. It's like doing that online.
0: It really is. And it's, I mean, some obviously are going to a far darker place because they're very emotionally into it and different stuff like that. But it is a way to just get it out there, talk about it, get it out for free, and people with like experiences. So,
3: all right.
0: There you go.
1: Brooks, what do you got?
2: Yeah, Florida strikes again with the dumb criminals. This was three intoxicated Florida men, some only wearing underwear. They arrested last Sunday outside of a Waffle House.
1: All right.
2: After they allegedly pounded on the restaurant's windows and, get this, quote, pelted it with beef sticks.
3: Everything tracks in that story. It really doesn't surprise me, the beef sticks thing.
0: God, what a waste of beef sticks.
2: Totally. I know.
3: What a waste of beef sticks.
1: I mean, you're going into a Waffle House. You don't need beef sticks.
3: Well, they weren't going in. They were just pelting the window.
1: Trying to get in.
0: Can I add a thing, too, since we're talking waffles and this is unrelated but related? I did try the Oreo waffle chicken and waffle thing.
1: Wait, what is this?
0: It's waffles.
1: No, I know, but I don't know what you're talking about.
0: Remember we talked about they had the banana pudding one,
2: and then they had the deep fried Oreos,
0: and then the Oreo cookie.
1: I thought it was an Oreo waffle.
2: Yeah, I thought that too.
0: That sounds amazing. So I tried the chicken and waffles Oreo that they talked about, waffles. I can guarantee you, you will all hate them, but my God, I liked it a lot.
1: Really?
0: I have never tasted an Oreo cookie in my life that is more completely on point to what it is supposed to be. It tastes like you're eating a piece of fried chicken on a buttery waffle with syrup. I'm telling you, you would not like it, but I should have, because I don't think you like it. I'll bring them in Monday. No, I didn't eat it. I ate two. One and a half, technically. Trust me, you will 1,000% go, it's not for me, but I guarantee you'll think it was spot on.
1: Interesting.
0: It was crazy.
3: Hmm.
0: Yeah, anyway, Waffle House.
1: All right, Crisco, you've asked this question many, many times on the radio. You said, is it okay for a childless adult to give parenting advice? It's come up during Lower Lissom, and you're like, I'm not a parent. I guess I can't say anything.
3: And some listeners will be like, shut up if you don't have a kid.
1: Here's the thing. They asked parents, and I'm not going to give the whole article, but they asked parents, and they said, you're an adult. You have an opinion. I will take your opinion. You have thoughts as an adult. I will take your thoughts.
3: Yeah.
1: And just I may not always listen to them, but you're still entitled to your opinion if you want to give it, if I ask you.
0: And just like in that moment, I understand you can be like, hey, middle finger. I don't care what you say. You don't have to do anything. But I have also had experience. I worked at a summer uproar camp. Yeah. I know that that is not being a parent. I'm not saying that.
3: But you're really good with kids.
0: I've helped Roman a lot through his younger years and doing stuff like that.
3: Your nephew. Daycare.
0: My nephew Roman. Doing all that different kind of stuff. So, I mean, it doesn't mean I'm not allowed to have an opinion.
1: Sometimes I don't want another parent's opinion. I want a non-parent's opinion.
3: Yeah, you're like, am I sucking at this?
1: Right.
3: Let's be real here.
1: Right. And I know I suck at being a parent. I do. Come on.
0: Your daughter even said I love you to all three of us in a public situation. I know, but then off the air when nobody could hear, she said, I love you, Wes. Or dad.
3: Why would you call him Wes?
4: Wesley Adam Dahlstrom, I love you very much.
3: Sir.
0: At this point, isn't he just excited to have her call him anything?
3: If she would have said tip of the cap, I would have been like, oh, no.
5: 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Here's what's coming up next.
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2: Before we get to what we learned today and what you learned today, got a couple of big things that are happening this weekend. 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
16: That's right. 8 o'clock, we are doing the Fast and Furriest 5K with the Bond Between. I do believe they are going to have the shirt they made for me and all of us here at KS95 when we did Bucks for Babe this year.
18: So cute.
16: And we're able to cross over $500,000 in 4 years. They have the Bucks for Babe 5th Annual Bucks for Babe event shirt, and it's all for this actual 5K. So it's going to be pretty awesome. You can pick up the shirts tomorrow, but come on down. I believe you can still sign up, but we're going to be doing our run there. It's going to be so much fun. 8 to 11. I believe the race gets underway at 9. So you just have to hear a little of us rambling along for a little bit, and then there are going to be prizes from the KS95 prize wheel at the table. A ton of amazing sponsors will be there, and we do that Saturday morning. Sunday, we are going to be out at Treasure Island Resort and Casino. West, doors open at 2:30.
2: Yeah, there's going to be free food, drink specials. There's going to be big screens everywhere in the event center. It's pretty cool. Contest where you can win some Treasure Island prizes and KS95 prizes like slot play and concert tickets and Tadeau Steakhouse gift cards, that kind of stuff.
16: And download the Treasure Island app. I won't go into a bunch of the details. You can do their island picks. It's like the #2 thing on their actual app. You click in there, you pick 5 or 6 different things where it's like a bunch of stuff. You can look into it, and then if you do that, you can win $50 in free slot play.
2: All right. These are the things we learned today. Des, what did you learn?
18: Okay, I learned by our amazing listeners calling in that we have a listener who has a connection to Todd Beamer, who was
2: the Let's Roll guy.
18: The Let's Roll guy. Like, we had that conversation. I knew the name sounded familiar, and then I Googled it. He's a hero. Mm-hmm. He is one of the couple passengers that on that plane just said,
2: we could save lives on the ground if we do something now.
18: And they did, yeah. And they all lost their lives, everybody on that flight, but they didn't. Okay, just somebody else now, please.
2: Crisco, what did you learn?
16: I learned that it was such an awesome moment, too. I mean, obviously, none of

0: That's all we talked about.
1: Yeah, I mean, how not?
0: Right.
2: Because you know? What grade were you in?
0: I was in third grade.
2: Third grade. So, yeah, you're, I guess, maybe
1: how
2: a
1: How do you
2: that
1: not
2: age.
1: Talk about it? But, it's not something you can just shut the TV off for.
0: Right. So, I don't know. I just found that interesting. But also, too, I've been emotional today personally just because today we're sending one of my pups, Buddy, into doggy heaven.
1: I'm sorry, buddy.
2: I'm so sorry.
0: Thanks.
1: That's tough.
2: This is it's not just, a good day never, to be doing
1: no,
2: that.
1: Never, yeah. Yeah, never a good time.
3: Well, obviously, I can't be snarky now. So I actually sent this screenshot to Angie Taylor, who's on in the afternoon for us. Somebody texted in earlier, and they said, I remember vividly when Angie Taylor was on the radio here in the Twin Cities. She was the first words I heard that morning. I associate her every time I think about 9/11 in comparison.
0: Oh, wow.
3: She was on the Dave Ryan Show, and he was actually out that day. He was out sick. One of the only times he ever called in sick and never did again after that. He was telling Crisco that, right?
1: Like, I found that out. Yep. I knew. I didn't know a lot about it because it was like, obviously, I wasn't. It was like a little bit of time before I started. I think I started a year later with him. But in those moments, he literally called in sick and he goes, how could you ever call in sick again? That was the day I called in sick 25 years later and he never called in sick again.
3: So, yeah. And they just said that it's so fun to hear back on the radio. So I sent that screenshot to Angie and she said, it's really awesome. 9/11 was one of the only days that Dave Ryan called in sick. I was such a mess that day. I had to anchor everything, and I was absolutely terrified.
1: And how couldn't you?
2: She was so young, too.
3: So young, yeah.
2: Is it scary? My mother-in-law worked at Delta. She worked at the airport for a long time. She always worked. For some reason, she had that day off, and she was telling me about it and about her coworkers and, you know, all the days that followed there. She's like, everything was just quiet. She's like, we still were when the first plane hit. She's like, we'd do a moment of silence and... Like, for that next week, the next plane hit. They do another moment of silence at the airport. She's like, it was so quiet.
1: It's just a really great reminder to thank our first responders,
2: yes.
1: The people who run into the scary moments.
3: Fight
1: we
3: the
1: all,
3: fires.
1: Yeah, fight the fires. Fire. All of it. Anything and everything you think
3: military
1: of.
3: Military.
1: First responders. Yes.
3: Responded after that day.
1: Everybody. But it's also a really good reminder to not only tell everybody listening that we love you.
2: So
1: but
2: much.
1: It's a great reminder to hug your family. Yeah. Hug your friends. Tell them you love them because... 25 years ago, there was not one of us who saw this coming.
3: Yep.
1: And you just don't know. You got to take every day and be happy for it. And we're just happy with everything we have here. So,
2: and to think one day changed everything.
3: Yep. So, Chris, our boss, if you're listening right now, I know I'm not supposed to play this song, but
2: I don't care.
3: Who it is if you call me.
0: Thank you for doing that.
1: That's fine. We need this song.
3: Right?
2: Oh, boy.
3: Well, have a good weekend.
2: Yes. Hug the people you love.
1: And we love you.
2: We love you so much.

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My name is Leah, and it is peak pumpkin spice season. Let me just tell you, I bought a pumpkin this weekend. Whole Foods smells like cinnamon and goodness. Practical Magic 2 is finally in theaters. TJ saw it last night. She said it was awesome. Here's Bruno Mars on KS95.

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It is today's variety. My name is Leah. Happy Friday. Hey, we are actually letting Crisco and Wes out in public this weekend. They're going to be at Treasure Island on Sunday. I got your details on the way.

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1: Louis Capaldi on KS95, today's variety. My name is Leah. Good morning. Happy Friday. It's going to be a really fun weekend because football is back in a big way. And we've got Crisco and Wes heading to Treasure Island Sunday for the Ultimate Border Battle Watch Party at the Treasure Island Event Center. 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

I'm David Guetta and see ya on KS95, today's Variety. 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

0: on KS95. Okay, not quite midnight sun season anymore. We got a 7:31 p.m. sunset tonight in St. Paul. Boo-hoo. But hey, at least we got pumpkin spice back.
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0: 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My name is Leah. 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
0: Okay, great reviews coming back in on Practical Magic 2. Pumpkin Spice season is here, and we've been waiting for this movie to be released, and it has not disappointed, according to those reviews. Here's Ms. Ariana, KS95.

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And hey, we've got Crisco and Wes heading to Treasure Island Sunday for the big Packers-Vikings game. 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

And this town's lost its faith. Our colors will fade eventually. 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

been 10 years since we've seen Taylor Swift make an appearance at the CMA Awards. Well, that changes this year. Yeah, she said, quote, "I haven't yeed my last hop." She's up for single of the year with I Knew It, I Knew You. KS95 with Teddy Swims Down.

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Hopefully you have some good weekend plans in store, whether it's just enjoying the gorgeous weather or just getting ready for football on Sunday. Whatever you got going on, you can text in 75617. We'd love to hear from you. Here's Olivia Rodrigo. I know.

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today's Variety Chaos 95. Definitely an emotional day today, the 25th anniversary of September 11th, the attacks on the World Trade Center and Pentagon. I know we've had so many perspectives and great calls and text messages the past few hours, all day, really. 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

95. I'm Brooks. Now, get this. Tomorrow is National Video Games Day, but that's not it. It's also National Chocolate Milkshake Day. I was already planning on being lazy on Sunday for football, but oh boy. We're in for a doozy this weekend if I got to celebrate accordingly, right?

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Today is Friday, Chaos 95. Gorgeous weekend in store weather-wise. We have a slight chance of thunderstorms tonight and breezy, low of 63. But then get this, tomorrow, sunny, highs in the mid-70s.

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We're finally getting a Cava in Minnesota. That's right, the Mediterranean fast casual restaurant. Going to open up their first location here in Minnesota in the Twin Cities at the U of M Minneapolis campus on the 23rd. 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

This Sunday, you can join Crisco and Wes at Treasure Island Resort and Casino to watch the big game. Yeah, this is going to be a fun one. The first game of the season, I always love when you get this matchup to start the regular season, too. 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

Some new movies in theaters this weekend, including, I know Des is excited about this one, the sequel to Practical Magic, which I honestly had no idea this movie was a thing until Des brought it up a few weeks ago with Chris Godez and Wes. But yeah, Practical Magic 2, that's in theaters. Also, Runner and The Uprising. Some good movies to check out this weekend for sure. Dance 95 with Imagine Dragons.

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0: 95, today's variety. Happy Friday. It's Angie Taylor. Thanks so much for listening. It is 83 right now, partly cloudy, beautiful day. You know, the Vikings have a game on Sunday. Yes, NFL week one kicked off Sunday at home versus those stank Packers. And you know what's going to happen. We're going to win. Actually, we've won 4 of the last 5 home games versus those whack Packers. So very nice. Speaking of the Packers and the Vikings, if you want to go to the game, if you want to go to the border battle and watch it somewhere else, Crisco and Wes are doing the border battle at Treasure Island. So show up in your gear, whether you're a Vikings fan or a Packers fan. But especially if you're a Vikings fan, show up and go watch the game with them and cheer them on. KS95.
1: They say the holy water's watered down, and this town's lost its faith.

KS95, today's variety. Happy Friday. And I mean that to everybody except Aaron Rodgers. I do not wish him a happy Friday. Aaron Rodgers is really dragging his exes out here. The nerve. He went off on two of his former girlfriends, Shailene Woodley and Danica Patrick. Tried to tell them that they're not relevant anymore. I mean, these two girls say they suffered emotional abuse from him. But his words were, the height of the fame for them was when they were with me. Stop talking about me. You're not relevant. Move on with your life. Oh, so you can treat them like garbage, but they can't tell their story. Ah, got you. So you treat them like garbage and you also want them to be quiet. Mm-hmm. Okay, so like I said, happy Friday to everybody but Aaron Rodgers. I hope you're having a great day. It's beautiful right now. Partly cloudy, 82. Lord.

95, today's variety. It's Friday. Maybe you're going on a date this weekend. Check this out. Perhaps you know about booty calls. You know what a booty call is. Have you heard of a foodie call? Perhaps you were a victim of a foodie call. According to a survey, 30% of daters admitted to accepting a romantic dinner invitation just to have a free meal without having any interest in an actual relationship. So you just took the invitation because you're like, ooh, pantry's a little dry. Fridge looks a little bare. I could use a free meal. I don't like this person, but whatever. Have you ever been the victim? Like, you know, you could tell that somebody was just using you for the free meal. I want to hear about it. 75617 on the text. You thought you were going to go out, have a great time, maybe get a little booty call, but nope. It was just a foodie call.

0: today's variety. How you doing, Angie Taylor? It's a beautiful day. This weekend is going to be the weekend, like the fall weekend where you're going to feel it. Tomorrow is going to be just downright gorgeous. Mostly sunny, 75. Sunday for football, partly cloudy. The high is only going to be 66 on Sunday. That is sweater weather. That is crock pot weather. That is tater tot hot dish weather. And it's football weather. Vikings, Packers. Oh, it's going to be so good. KS 95.
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Justin Bieber on KS95, today's variety. Hey, it's Angie Taylor. Happy Friday. So Justin and Hailey Bieber just did this whole interview for a magazine, and they're kind of getting drug a little bit online because everybody's saying that they're really boring as a couple. Like, their answers were all boring. For instance, some of the questions range from, hey, what's your favorite movie? Justin Bieber said The Grinch. They said, what's your favorite way to relax? They both said spa. They said, okay, so what's your favorite hobby? Hailey Bieber said, I have a fun hobby. And Justin, on the other hand, said golf. Their favorite book is the Bible. I mean, people were kind of like, all right, we expected a little bit more of an in-depth answer and not like, you know, like if it was like a Playboy interview or something, like, oh, I'm 5'6", I'm a Libra, I whatever, you know? So they're saying they're boring. Whatever. They look good and they're rich, so go ahead, be boring. I say KS95.

95, today's variety. Hey, happy Friday. You made it to the weekend. Look at you. It's Angie Taylor. So this weekend, Sunday, yes, it is week one of NFL. Vikings at home. U.S. Bank Stadium playing the Packers. But there's a lot of new food if you're going to the game, if you're going to U.S. Bank Stadium that you should know about. In fact, Chris Godez and Wes were tasting some of the new food items at U.S. Bank Stadium. If you want to see the videos, you go to KS95Picks on our Instagram. Here's some of the things. The Reuben nachos. I love a Reuben. So Stanley's has Reuben nachos that they're doing. Dirty sodas. I mean, we all have our biases, but like dirty sodas, if you're into it, they have those. They have Spam hot dogs, like Spam Hawaiian specialty Spam dogs. They unleashed the Spam dog on the world earlier this year, and now it is going to be unleashed on the Viking fans. Would you do the Spam dog? This looks amazing. Meatballs on garlic bread. It looks like a big meatball sub. Oh, all right, now I'm hungry. Let's go to the game. Skol Vikings.

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1: KS95, today's variety. It's Friday. Are you feeling good? I hope so. Going into the weekend. Thanks so much for listening. Listen to me right now. Monday, you are going to want to be here. Starting on Monday, we have an Olivia Rodrigo concert flyaway to Chicago. Oh my God. That includes air, hotel, and the concert tickets. And your first concert code for that is Monday morning at 8 a.m. with Crisco, Dez, and West. This would be such an amazing trip for you to win. I mean, think about it. You and a guest. It could be you and your bestie. Maybe a mother-daughter little trip. How cute. That would be so fun. Go to Chicago, do a little shoppy, have some food, and go see Olivia Rodrigo. Amazing. Be here Monday with Crisco, Dez, and West. KS95.
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KS95, today's variety. How you doing? Happy Friday. It's Angie Taylor. So I need your guys' help because I'm out of things to watch right now. I feel like I've watched all of Netflix. I got through all of the internet. I've seen everything, I feel like, but not everything. Not everything. Because I, for the first time in like a few weekends, actually have a weekend to myself, and I'm a little under the weather. So I think I'm just going to couch rot and watch like Netflix, whatever, all weekend. Is there a series that you love or a movie that you love that I should be watching? I'll have you know that I've already seen The Pastor's Wife and I've already seen The Gentleman season 2 on Netflix. So whatever else, let me know. What's a good series that I can dig into this weekend or a good movie? Hit me up on the text 75617 and let me know. KS95.

Class 95, today's variety. Hey, it's Angie Taylor. Thank you for all of the suggestions you guys have been sending to 75617. These are all so good. Some of these, most of these, I haven't seen. Let's see. All these suggestions coming in for what I should be watching this weekend, because I'm going to couch rot. I'm not feeling well. So, let's see what we have here. Anything by Harlan Coben on Netflix. Yes, I know a lot of people love Harlan Coben books, but which one? Which show? Because I'll watch it. I like a good mystery thriller. The Night Agent series on Netflix. I have not seen that. I have seen the lead guy, though. He looks cute. Found on Netflix. Okay. Toxic Love Story. Yes, that was so good. That one I have seen. Atypical on Netflix. Imperfect Women I've seen. The Summer I Turned Pretty. Ransom Canyon. The Burrows. Virgin River. Those are some of the suggestions. Oh, and then Chris suggested Lioness on Paramount Plus, which might be the one, because I keep hearing that that is amazing. Lioness. All right, keep them coming. 75617. I have a whole weekend to couch rot. I'm very excited about it. KS 95.

KS95, today's variety. What a beautiful day it is. It is currently 86, a little partly cloudy, a little hazy, but this is the weekend. I'm telling you, whatever you want to do out this weekend, it's going to feel a little chilly, like a little jacket weather tonight, getting down to 64. Tomorrow is the day. Mostly sunny, 75. Sunday, partly cloudy, 66 for some football.

0: West 95, today's variety on your Friday. Let's take a look at your traffic right now. Twin Cities traffic is brought to you by the magic and merriment of the 2026 Minnesota Renaissance Festival. 94 West has some debris on the road and a bunch of looky-loos slowing it down between Brooklyn Boulevard and Zane Avenue in Brooklyn Center. Construction delays as well on 35 East South, where you're looking at a 10-minute crawl between St. Paul and Mendota Heights. 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

Mix 95, today's variety. Happy Friday. It's Angie Taylor. Hey, if you're one of those people that just loves fall, fall is everything to you. You're first in line for pumpkin spice when it drops. You've already broken out the UGG boots, maybe. You just love you some spooky season. Brock's is releasing a candy corn perfume this fall. It's called Ode to Candy Corn. It's available for $22 at candycornseason.com. It's described as a sugary, sweet, obviously pumpkin-y smell. So now you can smell like fall, like candy corn, like Halloween. Ode to candycorn.com for all your smells. KS95.

KS95, today's variety. Happy Friday, 83, partly cloudy. Angie Taylor out here with you. You can tell it's fall because all the soups and like the thick foods are coming out. And now Pringles is out here trying to flex by launching its thickest potato chip yet. They're supposed to handle really heavy scoops without snapping. But Pringles have always been paper thin, so this is good. I don't know how that's going to taste. They're slim thickums now, but you're going to be able to scoop like a whole steak on your chip now. But this will be interesting. Good for your chilies and all the fall.

with us today on your Friday. There's some new regulations in Brazil dubbed the Taylor Swift Law, establishing protections for concert goers that include free drinking water after a fan died at one of her shows 3 years ago. But I love that they changed the law.

0: brought to you by Shane Company Jewelers. Let's go to Channel 5's Chris Reese. 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
1: Angie, happy weekend. We are tracking a chance for showers and thunderstorms, mainly north of the metro as we go throughout the evening. Those storms likely develop around 6 or 7 o'clock. They're out of here by midnight. In the metro, a few raindrops are possible. But again, the farther north you are, the more likely you are to see those thunderstorms. Saturday is beautiful.
0: Yes.
1: Pleasant day. Temperatures top out in the 70s. A couple of rain showers can't be ruled out, especially south of the metro early Sunday. But the best chance of rain comes during the day on Monday. Highs are going to be pretty chilly, struggling to get out of the 60s.
0: Wow. Well, it's a little warmer than I think we thought it would be today. It's currently 86 and sunny in the Twin Cities. 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
3: 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And-

It's 95, today's variety. Happy Friday. All right, so Midnight Sun from Zara Larsson, probably the song in the summer. And she's actually explaining what it's about. The midnight sun is really a real natural phenomenon found in places close to the Arctic Circle. And Swedish summer nights remain extraordinarily bright almost all night long. Summer feels endless. And she's from Sweden. So she's like, I just wanted to do something that felt like home, that felt like Sweden. And how great would that be in the summer? Just like all night long. Hello, KS95.

day. How about that? Oh, listen, the new trending category on social media is divorce talk, where people are openly sharing their struggles online after divorce. One woman compared it to a death. Ooh, divorce talk sounds really heavy for a Friday.

KS95. How you doing? Today's variety is Angie Taylor on your radio. Thanks for hanging out on your front day. I hope you have some awesome fun plans this weekend, or maybe you're just going to be like crashing on the couch. Either way, no big deal. I want you to be here Monday morning, though, at 8 a.m. That is going to be your first concert code for the Olivia Rodrigo Chicago Flyaway. Oh, go to see her in Chicago. You get the air hooked up. You get the hotel hooked up. You and a friend get to go. Ooh, that first concert code, 8 a.m. Monday morning with Crisco, Dez, and Wes.

0: Martin Garrix and Ed Sheeran on KS95. Today's Variety. 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Delays between Hardman and Maxwell Avenues. 94 East has a crash in St. Paul as well. 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

0: 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Luke, what's up, buddy? How's baseball going? I've got the game streaming in the den. Maybe you can pick up some pointers before we take on Kennedy next week. Ashley A, Ashley D, Ashley P, is this for a group project again? Because last time it looked a lot like high-speed reality TV research. Hey, Kristen! You got the ring light and the tripod this time. Don't forget to tag the house with the fastest internet. Honey, it's going to be another late one. We're going to need more snacks.
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KS95, happy Friday. It's Angie Taylor. Thanks so much for hanging out. Okay, if you are a fan of the original Real Housewives of New York, all the girlies are back for a new show, except Jill Zarin, because she sucks. But Kelly, Countess Luann, Dorinda, Sonia, Ramona, they're all back. And they've made the move to the E! Channel for The Golden Life, which is basically them being golden girls. And now they're down in Palm Springs, Florida. I mean, it's following them all around New York, all around Florida, as they pack their bags and head down south to reconnect with their golden era of life. So, yes, drunk golden girls in Palm Beach coming October 20th. KS95.

95. Today's Variety Sunday is going to feel like fall. It is going to be amazing. 66 and partly cloudy for football. And Crisco and Wes are doing the border battle at Treasure Island. So, I mean, food, football, and gambling. Hello. And then hanging out with Crisco and Wes. Get some prizes. Get some cash. Go see them on Sunday and watch the Vikings.

0: by Cub Foods. Let's go to Channel 5's Chris Reese. Hey, Chris.
1: Angie, happy weekend. We are tracking a chance for showers and thunderstorms, mainly north of the metros, that go throughout the evening. Those storms likely to develop around 6 or 7 o'clock. They're out of here by midnight. In the metro, a few raindrops are possible. But again, the farther north you are, the more likely you are to see those thunderstorms. Saturday is beautiful. Pleasant day. Temperatures top out in the 70s. A couple of rain showers can't be ruled out, especially south of the metro early Sunday. But the best chance of rain comes during the day on Monday. Highs are going to be pretty chilly, struggling to get out of the 60s.
0: I'm looking forward to the cool down because it's still hot right now. 85, a hazy sun, KS 95.
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1: KS95, today's variety. It's Angie Taylor. I love this story about this guy. He went to a contemporary art exhibition, and it took a whole unexpected turn. This art collector offered $4,000 for what he thought was an experimental sculpture, only to discover that the artwork was actually a broken vacuum cleaner that was used by the venue's cleaning staff. This is probably the same guy that bought the banana that was duct taped to the wall a couple years ago as art.

today's variety. I hope your Friday is going amazing. It's Angie Taylor. Thanks so much for listening. The weather, gorgeous this weekend. Oh, it's the weekend for you. Tomorrow, mostly sunny and 75. And then Sunday for football day, Vikings day, partly cloudy and 66.

95, today's variety. How you doing? Happy Friday. It's Angie Taylor. I have to tell you about the Florida guy of today. Oh my God. This guy goes into a Home Goods, you know, and he takes off all of his clothes, strips naked inside this Home Goods store, and exposed himself to a shopper. The cops are like, why did you do that? He thought his clothes were on fire. He's like, they were smoking. Dude, you're not supposed to show your

0: Today's variety. It's Friday. You want to know what's going on with these roads? Let's tell you right now. 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There is a crash right now on 35W North between the 26th Street overpass and I-94 in Minneapolis. Also, debris on the road to watch out for on 94 East between Creighton Avenue and 280 in St. Paul. 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

95 Today's Variety. If you're excited about the Vikings game on Sunday versus those stank Packers, but you don't have a ticket, you still want to go watch somewhere, I'm telling you, you got to get out to Treasure Island. Go hang out with Crisco and Wes for the whole border battle. Pick your team, wear your jersey. Let's go. Because you know, the Vikings are going to win. I mean, come on. It's KS95. You're

KS95, today's variety. Happy Friday. You made it to the weekend and it's going to be beautiful. You know, the kids back to school. Maybe you have older kids that are in college now or applied to college. What if they didn't get in? If one of your kids did not get into college, it might be because of this. Or at least the college that they applied to. These college submissions, admissions officers are talking about some of the applications they got. One kid this year said, they wrote in and said, hey, can you please not let me into your school because my parents are pressuring me to apply? Oh, no. But guess what? They actually admitted that person into the college. So I bet that kid is pissed and now they have to go to that college. But just saying, they might have wrote a little something to that admissions officer. KS95. Rah, rah.

it's Angie Taylor. Be back here on Monday for sure, 8 a.m. That is going to be your very first concert code to see Olivia Rodrigo in Chicago. Yes, it's a concert flyaway with air, with hotel. And we're doing it Monday, 8 a.m. with Crisco, Dez, and Wes.

0: That's brought to you by Shriners Children's Twin Cities, the most amazing care anywhere. Let's go to the most amazing meteorologist, Channel 5's Chris Reese. Hey.
1: Angie, happy weekend. We are tracking a chance for showers and thunderstorms, mainly north of the metro as we go throughout the evening. Those storms likely to develop around 6 or 7 o'clock. They're out of here by midnight. In the metro, a few raindrops are possible. But again, the farther north you are, the more likely you are to see those thunderstorms. Saturday is beautiful. Pleasant day. Temperatures top out in the 70s. A couple of rain showers can't be ruled out, especially south of the metro early Sunday. But the best chance of rain comes during the day on Monday. Highs are going to be pretty chilly, struggling to get out of the 60s.
0: 60s is going to feel good. It's 85 and hazy sun right now. Let's take a look at the traffic. Twin Cities traffic is brought to you by the magic and merriment of the 2026 Minnesota Renaissance Festival. It's a car stall right now on 694 West at the exit ramp to Rice Street. The construction work on 35E has you slowed down 10 minutes on the southbound lanes between West 7th Street and Highway 13 in St. Paul. And finally, on 94 East, you're going to want to watch out for debris on the road right there between Creighton Avenue exit and 280 also in St. Paul. 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That's traffic on KS95.
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95, today's Variety with Olivia Dean. Somebody said the other day on social media, Olivia Dean is the child of Zendaya and Tom Holland from 2015. And she time traveled back here just to entertain us all.

KS95, today's variety. Ooh, Monday is when it happens. The Olivia Rodrigo concert flyaway to see her in Chicago with Air and Hotel on Us. Yes, we are giving that away. And your first concert code is Monday at 8 a.m.

0: those Trash Packers are playing Sunday. First game, home game, Minnesota Vikings versus the Packers. Whose side are you on? You better say Vikings. But Crisco and Wes will have that whole border battle. You should go out and see them. Treasure Island on Sunday for the big game.
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KS95, today's variety. You know, Crisco is doing the Fast and Furious 5K tomorrow, and it just reminds me of one of my dogs that I adopted from the shelter. They said, this dog is super active and will run with you, because I'm a runner. And I'm like, that's great. I got her about two blocks into the run, and she sat and was like, I did not sit in a shelter to come out here and run miles with you.

0: Sienna Spiro with the vocals. KS95, today's variety. I'm telling you, Monday is the day to get the Olivia Rodrigo concert flyaway to see her in Chicago with air and hotel. Yeah, we're giving that away. And your first concert code is with Chris Godez and Wes at 8 a.m. So make sure you're here. KS95.
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